There's Tim Hicks with The Pilot on 98.9 XFM. Going to be a busy summer with great music happening. And once again, on Prince Edward Island, it's the Cavendish Beach Music Festival taking place July 9th to the 11th. This guy is going to be performing on Saturday nights. His name is Cody Johnson. This is The Fall on XFM.

0: There's Tricia Yearwood, and I would have loved you anyway. Well, if you're a golfer, coming up on June 13th and 14th, it is the McDonald Chrysler Shootout taking place at the Antigonish Golf Club. It's a two-man scramble, a couple of rounds, a practice round. There's also going to be a steak dinner on Saturday as well, and some tea gifts and prizes during that event coming up on June 13th and 14th.
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XFM weather. Clear this evening with west wind gusting up to 40 kilometers per hour, diminishing overnight. A low of 11. For tomorrow, becoming a mix of sun and cloud in the afternoon. Wind becoming west 20 kilometers per hour. A high of 30, except 16 along parts of the coast. With the humidex, it'll feel like 32 and a UV index of very high. Mainly cloudy with a chance of showers late in the evening and a low of 15. And there's a look at your forecast on 98.9 XFM.

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Ella Langley and Morgan Wallen teaming up together with I Can't Love You Anymore on 98.9 XFM. 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
0: The Roadhammers, Lady A, Sugarland, and more. Now that's your kind of country.

Blake Shelton with Stay Country or Die Tryin'. Coming up this weekend at the Antigonish Legion, once again on Friday night, it's the Chase the Ace draw time, 7:30. This week, the jackpot is up over $35,000 with 32 cards left in the deck. Pick up your Chase the Ace tickets at the Antigonish Legion Lounge. Here's Brooklyn Blackmore.

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It's your kind of country on 98.9 XFM.

Say so. There's Dan and Shay with Say So on 98.9 XFM. And that is my time for tonight. Thank you for joining us, and a big thank you to our sponsors for being part of the show. A&W Restaurant, Antigonish and Port Hastings, Feeds and Needs, St. Andrew Street in Antigonish, Smith and Fraser Homes in Lower South River, and Blankhorn Real Estate in Pictou County. I'll be back tomorrow evening with more of your Kaida Country. Remember.

0: too. I tell you, Brett, put a little A11 on. 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
1: From the XFM newsroom, I'm Matt Draper. A well-known local municipal leader has now set her sights on provincial politics. Richmond County Deputy Warden Amanda Mombriquette has announced her candidacy for the leadership of the Nova Scotia Liberal Party. When asked why she decided to run, Mombriquette says making the jump to provincial politics is something she's been considering for a long time, including talking to different leaders over the years. Mombriquette says the timing is right to make that move. Mombriquette says there's a big job ahead for the party. She says the path forward is to work with all 56 electoral district associations, strengthen them, and attract strong candidates. Mombriquette says that means showing up in the communities, listening to their concerns and what they need, and taking action. Mombriquette has begun her campaign for the leadership in earnest. She is campaigning in Digby today. Nova Scotia Liberals will choose their new leader in November. New Glasgow police say a 71-year-old male pedestrian suffered life-threatening injuries after being struck by a truck on a crosswalk Monday afternoon. The driver of the truck, a 50-year-old man, was not hurt. Police say officers, fire department, and EHS personnel were called to the scene at the intersection of Provost and McLean Streets at 1:25 p.m. Investigators say they learned that a Dodge truck was traveling southbound on Provost Street and struck a pedestrian making a left turn onto McLean Street. The driver of the truck was charged with failing to yield to a pedestrian in a crosswalk, driving without insurance, displaying number plates issued for another vehicle, and

Okay, over here, boys. We're squeezing in another song. 98.9, nothing but hits.

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9: 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Olsen's work has been recorded by some of country music's biggest stars like Garth Brooks, Rascal Flatts, Billy Currington, The Judds, and many others. 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
9: XFM weather, clear this evening with west wind gusting up to 40 kilometers per hour, diminishing overnight, a low of 11. For tomorrow, becoming a mix of sun and cloud in the afternoon, wind becoming west 20 kilometers per hour, a high of 30 except 16 along parts of the coast, with the humidex it'll feel like 32 and a UV index of very high. Mainly cloudy with a chance of showers late in the evening and a low of 15. And there's a look at your forecast on 98.9 XFM.

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0: From the XFM newsroom, I'm Matt Draper. A well-known local municipal leader has now set her sights on provincial politics. Richmond County Deputy Warden Amanda Mombriquette has announced her candidacy for the leadership of the Nova Scotia Liberal Party. When asked why she decided to run, Mombriquette says making the jump to provincial politics is something she's been considering for a long time, including talking to different leaders over the years. Mombriquette says the timing is right to make that move. Mombriquette says there's a big job ahead for the party. She says the path forward is to work with all 56 electoral district associations, strengthen them, and attract strong candidates. Mombriquette says that means showing up in the communities, listening to their concerns and what they need, and taking action. Mombriquette has begun her campaign for the leadership in earnest. She is campaigning in Digby today. Nova Scotia Liberals will choose their new leader in November. New Glasgow police say a 71-year-old male pedestrian suffered life-threatening injuries after being struck by a truck on a crosswalk Monday afternoon. The driver of the truck, a 50-year-old man, was not hurt. Police say officers, fire department, and EHS personnel were called to the scene at the intersection of Provost and McLean Streets at 1:25 p.m. Investigators say they learned that a Dodge truck was traveling southbound on Provost Street and struck a pedestrian making a left turn onto McLean Street. The driver of the truck was charged with failing to yield to a pedestrian in a crosswalk, driving without insurance, displaying number plates issued for another vehicle, and operating an unregistered vehicle. Glasgow police continue to investigate. The most local news and sports, anytime at 989xfm.ca.
1: XFM weather, clear this evening with west wind gusting up to 40 kilometers per hour, diminishing overnight, a low of 11. For tomorrow, becoming a mix of sun and cloud in the afternoon, wind becoming west 20 kilometers per hour, a high of 30 except 16 along parts of the coast, with the humidex it'll feel like 32 and a UV index of very high. Mainly cloudy with a chance of showers late in the evening and a low of 15. And there's a look at your forecast on 98.9 XFM.

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7: 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XFM weather, clear this evening with west wind gusting up to 40 kilometers per hour, diminishing overnight, a low of 11. For tomorrow, becoming a mix of sun and cloud in the afternoon, wind becoming west 20 kilometers per hour, a high of 30 except 16 along parts of the coast, with the humidex it'll feel like 32 and a UV index of very high. Mainly cloudy with a chance of showers late in the evening and a low of 15. And there's a look at your forecast on 98.9 XFM.

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0: Taking a look at community events, if you're up for some lovely seafood, there's a couple of places where you can get some on Sunday, June the 14th. The North Shore Fire Hall on the Marsh Road in Cape George is doing a seafood chowder and bake sale that Sunday from 11:30 a.m. to 1:30 p.m. It's being put on with the Ladies Auxiliary of the North Shore Fire Department. It's $20 admission for adults. Kids under 12 are $8, and you can have the chowder there or you can have it to take out. There's also a traditional maritime lobster supper at the Bayfield Community Center on the 14th. It's a fresh-cooked, whole 1-pound market lobster plus potato salad, coleslaw, dessert, and more. It's a takeout-only event, and we'll be at the center on the 14th from 11:30 till 1:30, sponsored by the Harbor Authority of Bayfield and St. Mary's Church. 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
2: XFM weather, clear this evening with west wind gusting up to 40 kilometers per hour, diminishing overnight, a low of 11. For tomorrow, becoming a mix of sun and cloud in the afternoon, wind becoming west 20 kilometers per hour, a high of 30 except 16 along parts of the coast, with the humidex it'll feel like 32 and a UV index of very high. Mainly cloudy with a chance of showers late in the evening and a low of 15. And there's a look at your forecast on 98.9 XFM.

0: 98.9, nothing but hits, is CJFX Radio, supporting your community since 1943. Steve Earle is coming for a one-night-only show in Halifax at Casino Nova Scotia's Bruce Guthrie Theater, Saturday, June 27th.
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5: XFM weather, clear this evening with west wind gusting up to 40 kilometers per hour, diminishing overnight, a low of 11. For tomorrow, becoming a mix of sun and cloud in the afternoon, wind becoming west 20 kilometers per hour, a high of 30 except 16 along parts of the coast, with the humidex it'll feel like 32 and a UV index of very high. Mainly cloudy with a chance of showers late in the evening and a low of 15. And there's a look at your forecast on 98.9 XFM.

connecting Cape Breton Island and mainland Nova Scotia since 1943. 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

0: taking a look at community events. The New Glasgow Public Library, in their temporary location on East River Road, is hosting New Roots Community Sessions for immigrant and migrant women. 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
2: XFM weather, clear this evening with west wind gusting up to 40 kilometers per hour, diminishing overnight, a low of 11. For tomorrow, becoming a mix of sun and cloud in the afternoon, wind becoming west 20 kilometers per hour, a high of 30 except 16 along parts of the coast, with the humidex it'll feel like 32 and a UV index of very high. Mainly cloudy with a chance of showers late in the evening and a low of 15. And there's a look at your forecast on 98.9 XFM.

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9: XFM weather, clear this evening with west wind gusting up to 40 kilometers per hour, diminishing overnight, a low of 11. For tomorrow, becoming a mix of sun and cloud in the afternoon, wind becoming west 20 kilometers per hour, a high of 30 except 16 along parts of the coast, with the humidex it'll feel like 32 and a UV index of very high. Mainly cloudy with a chance of showers late in the evening and a low of 15. And there's a look at your forecast on 98.9 XFM.

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XFM weather. Clear this evening with west wind gusting up to 40 kilometers per hour, diminishing overnight. A low of 11. For tomorrow, becoming a mix of sun and cloud in the afternoon. Wind becoming west 20 kilometers per hour. A high of 30, except 16 along parts of the coast. With the humidex, it'll feel like 32 and a UV index of very high. Mainly cloudy with a chance of showers late in the evening and a low of 15. And there's a look at your forecast on 98.9 XFM.

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1: 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Kids under 12 are $8, and you can have the chowder there or you can have it to take out. 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It's a fresh-cooked, whole one-pound market lobster plus potato salad, coleslaw, dessert, and more. 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
4: XFM weather, becoming a mix of sun and cloud this afternoon. Wind becoming west 20 kilometers per hour with a high of 30, except 16 along parts of the coast. With the humidex, it'll feel like 32 and a UV index of very high. Mainly cloudy with a chance of showers late this evening with a low of 15. For tomorrow, a mix of sun and cloud with a high of 21 to 28. 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

XFM weather, becoming a mix of sun and cloud this afternoon. Wind becoming west 20 kilometers per hour with a high of 30, except 16 along parts of the coast. With the humid X, it'll feel like 32 and a UV index of very high. Mainly cloudy with a chance of showers late this evening with a low of 15. For tomorrow, a mix of sun and cloud with a high of 21 to 28. 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

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All the songs you love. All you need is love. The Beatles. 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

0: CJFX-FM is 98.9 Nothing But Hits. The Chicks, Shaboozy, Blue Rodeo, and the Barr Brothers. What do they all have in common? They're going to be in Halifax Friday, June 26th, as part of the Halifax Music Festival. I need some good news. Send me sipping on cold fruit. The opening night of this huge event, and you could be there. 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
2: XFM weather becoming a mixed sun and cloud this afternoon. Wind becoming west 20 kilometers per hour with a high of 30, except 16 along parts of the coast. With the humidex, it'll feel like 32 and a UV index of very high. Mainly cloudy with a chance of showers late this evening with a low of 15. For tomorrow, a mix of sun and cloud with a high of 21 to 28. 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

0: taking a look at community events. If you're up for some lovely seafood, there's a couple of places where you can get some on Sunday, June the 14th. The North Shore Fire Hall on the Marsh Road in Cape George is doing a seafood chowder and bake sale that Sunday from 11:30 a.m. to 1:30 p.m. It's being put on with the Ladies Auxiliary of the North Shore Fire Department. It's $20 admission for adults. Kids under 12 are $8, and you can have the chowder there or you can have it to take out. There's also a traditional maritime lobster supper at the Bayfield Community Center on the 14th. It's a fresh-cooked, whole one-pound market lobster plus potato salad, coleslaw, dessert, and more. 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Check out details on many other community events on our website. 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
2: XFM weather. Becoming a mixed sun and cloud this afternoon. Wind becoming west 20 kilometers per hour with a high of 30, except 16 along parts of the coast. With the humidex, it'll feel like 32 and a UV index of very high. Mainly cloudy with a chance of showers late this evening with a low of 15. For tomorrow, a mix of sun and cloud with a high of 21 to 28. 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
1: 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The North Shore Fire Hall on the Marsh Road in Cape George is doing a seafood chowder and bake sale that Sunday from 11:30 a.m. to 1:30 p.m. It's being put on with the Ladies Auxiliary of the North Shore Fire Department. 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Kids under 12 are $8, and you can have the chowder there or you can have it to take out. 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It's a fresh-cooked, whole 1-pound market lobster plus potato salad, coleslaw, dessert, and more. 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
15: XFM weather, becoming a mixed sun and cloud this afternoon. Wind becoming west 20 kilometers per hour with a high of 30, except 16 along parts of the coast. With the humidex, it'll feel like 32 and a UV index of very high. Mainly cloudy with a chance of showers late this evening with a low of 15. For tomorrow, a mix of sun and cloud with a high of 21 to 28. 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

0: taking a look at community events. The New Glasgow Public Library, in their temporary location on East River Road, is hosting New Roots Community Sessions for immigrant and migrant women. 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
11: XFM weather. Becoming a mixed sun and cloud this afternoon. Wind becoming west 20 kilometers per hour with a high of 30, except 16 along parts of the coast. With the humidex, it'll feel like 32 and a UV index of very high. Mainly cloudy with a chance of showers late this evening with a low of 15. For tomorrow, a mix of sun and cloud with a high of 21 to 28. 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

0: taking a look at community events. Antigonish County District 9 Community Development Association and the Haverbushy Community Center are hosting the first Community and Area Wellness Day Saturday, June 13th at the center, 10 a.m. until 1 p.m. 40 exhibitors taking part. 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The program is free and open to everyone. On Sunday the 14th, there's a disc golf tournament at the Northumberland Regional High School in Alma, Pictou County. 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
7: XFM weather, becoming a mixed sun and cloud this afternoon. Wind becoming west 20 kilometers per hour with a high of 30, except 16 along parts of the coast. With the humidex, it'll feel like 32 and a UV index of very high. Mainly cloudy with a chance of showers late this evening with a low of 15. For tomorrow, a mix of sun and cloud with a high of 21 to 28. 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
1: Let us place ourselves in the presence of God as we pray. O God, our Father, we thank you for giving us this new day. Help us to use our time and our talents to serve you and our human family. We ask your blessings, O God, on the teachers, the professors, and all others involved in education in our schools, colleges, and universities. May they follow the example of Christ, the great teacher, as they guide and instruct the young in truth. Bless and encourage the men and women who contribute to the well-being of our communities by becoming actively involved as guides and advisors in the social, the sporting, and the cultural activities of our young people. Bless the police, the firemen, and all others who help to protect those rights which we cherish and guard so jealously as members of the human family. Help us to live up to the responsibilities and duties which go along with such rights. As we go about our work this new day, we ask you, O God, to fill our hearts with the spirit of your love, so that no matter what our individual roles in society may be, we may love you and see you in all those with whom we work and associate. We ask all this through our Lord Jesus Christ, who lives and reigns with you and the Holy Spirit forever and ever. Amen.
2: And a good morning. Look at the marine weather forecast for you for Eastern Shore. Sable at 4 Shoe. Light winds on southerly 10 to 15 near midnight tonight and on Thursday. Northumberland Strait and Gulf Magdalen, strong wind warning in effect. Light winds in southeast 15 this afternoon, 20 this evening, and southeasterly 15 near noon on Thursday.
3: Good morning from the XFM Newsroom. I'm Ken Kingston. With police investigating a pair of homicides in Antigonish County, Warden Nicholas McGinnis offered his thoughts on the situation.
4: Certainly the counselors in the eastern end of the county that are most affected by the recent events have heard a lot from residents. Residents are scared and worried. These are small communities, and violent crime isn't something that's typical in any small community, particularly ones in Antigonish. And, I'd like residents to know that the RCMP have informed us that they're working hard on the cases, and we hope for a resolution soon.
3: RCMP are investigating a homicide in West Arm Tracadie that occurred on May 21st, as well as one in Upper Big Tracadie on May 31st. On behalf of council, McGinnis extended condolences to the families, friends, and neighbors affected by the recent deaths. He says the incidents impacted many people in the region, adding council's thoughts are with those grieving and facing difficult circumstances. Four local businesses were on the receiving end of the province's business accessibility grants for accessibility improvements. Eagles Chance Golf and Driving Range in New Glasgow received $45,000. Playfinder Incorporated in Merrigamish picked up just over $10,000. Seawin Landing Country Inn in Larry's River got over $21,000. And Motel Giselle Limited in Bedeck received $50,000. Eligible projects include physical improvements such as ramps, accessible washrooms, and automatic door openers, as well as upgrades to signage, assistive technology, communications, and transportation. The Nova Scotia government says a board responsible for libraries in the Annapolis Valley needs to better explain to the public why it has decided to close 5 branches. The province says a board responsible for libraries must make sure its cost-saving measures minimize the impact on communities. The comments come after the Annapolis Valley Regional Library Board said it will close 5 of its 11 branches because of a structural deficit. The board also says the provincial government wouldn't raise library funding in the 2026-27 fiscal year. The Bank of Canada is set to make an interest rate announcement this morning after a turbulent period of economic data.
5: The central bank is widely expected to hold its benchmark rate at 2.25% for a fifth straight time. The bank has largely kept to the sidelines this year as it waits for more clarity on how the Iran war and U.S. trade uncertainty will impact the economy. Statistics Canada says the economy shrank slightly in the first quarter and inflation jumped in April to 2.8% because of high gas prices. However, the latest jobs report showed employers added a surprise 88,000 positions in May, partially offsetting a decline in employment since the start of the year. Michelle Zedekian, The Canadian Press.
3: XFM weather, sunny today, becoming a mixture of sun and cloud this afternoon, a high of 29 near 15 along parts of the coast, and with a humidex today, it'll feel like 31, UV index very high. Tonight, mainly cloudy, clearing before morning in Pictou and Antigonish counties. Chance of showers overnight in Cape Breton, a low 13. Tomorrow, mainly sunny in Pictou and Antigonish counties. Sun and cloud in Guysborough County and Cape Breton. A high of 28 in the mainland, near 23 in Cape Breton, near 15 along parts of the coast. UV index very high. In New Glasgow, it is 12. In Port Hawkesbury, it is 7. And in Antigonish, it's 7 degrees. In XFM Sports, in the Stanley Cup Final, Carolina down Vegas 5-3 to tie that series at two games apiece. In Major League Baseball, in interleague play, Toronto down Philadelphia 3-2. The Chicago White Sox over Atlanta in 10 innings, 6-5. The Athletics beat Milwaukee 7-5. In the American League, it was Tampa Bay over Boston 4-3. The Yankees down Cleveland 3-2. Seattle over Baltimore 6-5 in 10 innings. Kansas City beat Texas 5-3, Detroit down Minnesota 10-4, and the LA Angels beat Houston 10-1. In the National League, it was the Dodgers over Pittsburgh 12-3. Cincinnati beat San Diego in 11 innings 5-3. St. Louis blanked the New York Mets 7-0. Miami over Arizona 10-6. Colorado beat the Chicago Cubs 7-3. And Washington beat San Francisco.

And a good morning to you. It's 6:22. Welcome along to Wednesday. It's Paul Kerwin right through until noon today. Lots of sunshine, what they're calling for, and then some sun and cloud this afternoon. Temperatures today going to be hovering around 29. Wow, what a difference a few days makes, right? Cloud and then clearing up overnight tonight, 13 for a low. That's comfortable. Sunshine tomorrow with highs reaching 28. The humidex is going to feel like 33. And then basically a carbon copy once again for Friday. So there we go. Week looking pretty decent. Currently sitting right now in New Glasgow. We're at around the 8-degree mark. It's around the same in Port Hawkesbury and here at 98.9 XFM. Information update on the way. We got the Knack straight ahead and May Moore, where loneliness lives.

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0: There are three opportunities this week for voters in the Cheticamp Margaries Pleasant Bay by-election to vote early. Early voting is available Monday to Saturday, 9 a.m. to 6 p.m. at the Returning Office, 51 Old Cabot Trail Road in Grand Etang. On Thursday, June 18th and Friday, June 19th, there will be extended hours at the Returning Office until 8 p.m. Voters can also cast ballots early from Thursday to Saturday at two committee polls at St. Patrick's Parish Hall in Northeast Margaree and the Whale Interpretive Center in Pleasant Bay. There will be a temporary closure of the emergency department of the Guysborough Memorial Hospital from 10 p.m. tonight until 7 a.m. Thursday. Virtual urgent care will not be available during this closure. Anyone with urgent medical need should call 911. For general health advice and information, call 811. A service offered 24 hours a day, 7 days a week by experienced registered nurses. The Mental Health and Addictions Crisis Line can also be reached 24/7 by calling 1-888-429-8167. Halifax Regional Police are warning the public about a phone scam that appears to be spoofing the force's phone line. Police say they received several reports yesterday from people who said they got a call from the force's phone number. The caller claimed to be from the Halifax Regional Police and said the victim's personal information was compromised. The police force is reminding people not to give out personal or financial information over the phone unless they are certain of the caller's identity. Ontario Premier Doug Ford was in Washington, D.C. yesterday, meeting with some political and business leaders in his push to get an updated continental trade agreement done. Ford says both countries need to see the Canada-U.S.-Mexico agreement deal completed.
2: We're seeing inflation happening on goods, on food, on fuel. If we get this deal done, everything is going to flow a lot quicker. There's going to be more jobs, more opportunities for everyone.
0: Ford will be back at Queen's Park today, joined by Pennsylvania Governor Josh Shapiro, to sign a memorandum of understanding to strengthen the economic partnership between his state and the province of Ontario. XFM weather, sunny today, becoming a mixture of sun and cloud this afternoon, a high of 29 near 15 along parts of the coast, and with a humidex, it'll feel like 31. UV index very high. Tonight, mainly cloudy, clearing before morning in Pictou and Antigonish counties. Chance of showers overnight on Cape Breton, a low of 13. Tomorrow, mainly sunny in Pictou and Antigonish counties, sun and cloud in Guysborough County and Cape Breton, and a high of 28 in the mainland near 23 on Cape Breton, near 15 along parts of the coast. UV index very high. In New Glasgow, it's 13. In Port Hawkesbury, it's 9. And in Antigonish, it's 9. In XFM Sports, in the Stanley Cup playoffs, it was Carolina beating Vegas 5-3 to tie the Stanley Cup final at 2 games apiece. In baseball, there are 3 interleague games last night. Toronto over Philadelphia, 3-2. Chicago White Sox down Atlanta in 10 innings, 6-5. And the Athletics over Milwaukee, 7-5. 6 American League games. Tampa Bay over Boston, 4-3. The Yankees edge Cleveland, 3-2. Seattle got by Baltimore in 10 innings, 6-5. Kansas City beat Texas 5-3. Detroit over Minnesota, 10-4. And the LA Angels down Houston, 10-1. And there are also 6 National League games. The Dodgers over Pittsburgh, 12-3. Cincinnati over San Diego in 11-5-3. St. Louis blanked the Mets, 7-0. Miami beat Arizona, 10-6. Colorado beat the Chicago Cubs 7-3. And Washington beat San Francisco 6-3. In the WNBA, it was Atlanta beating Chicago 82-75. Minnesota over Dallas 176. And Golden State over Phoenix 87-81. It's 6:34. The most local news and sports anytime at 989xfm.ca.

0: It is 6:42 on this beautiful Wednesday morning. Now, if you get a few wispy clouds kicking around, but it's going to be a sun and cloud kind of day today with temperatures way up there. Upper 20s, going to see 29, maybe even better than that. Cloud then clearing up overnight tonight. The low expected to be around 13. Tomorrow, sunshine once again with a high of 28. There's going to be a bit of a humid edge tomorrow. Hit around 33. And we'll continue that trend as we head into Friday. Currently sitting right now in New Glasgow, it is about 10 degrees. Over in Eastern PEI this morning in Murray Harbour, thanks for listening. It is around 12 in Port Hawkesbury this morning, 9. Up in Inverness, we're looking at around the 8-degree mark, and it is currently sitting at 9 right here from 98.9 XFM. Nothing but hits, and a good morning to you.
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3: 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Olsen's work has been recorded by some of country music's biggest stars like Garth Brooks, Rascal Flatts, Billy Currington, The Judds, and many others. 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

0: Music for your drive to work. 98.9. Nothing but hits. The Chicks, Shaboozy, Blue Rodeo, and the Barr Brothers. What do they all have in common? They're going to be in Halifax Friday, June 26th, as part of the Halifax Music Festival. I need some good news. Send me sipping on cold fruit. The opening night of this huge event, and you could be there. Compliments of 98.9 XFM. Our website is where you can qualify for a pair of tickets that we'll draw for on June 18th. They broke off the locks and they opened the door. 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
3: 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A very good morning to you. It's Paul Kerwin until noon today. Lots of sunshine. Get out and enjoy it. As you get today started, we're already seeing double digits in our temperatures this morning, especially in Pictou County and across the strait, and even in Port Hawkesbury and Antigonish in the double digits here this morning from 98.9 XFM. Boys Brigade right now, and a song simply called Melody.
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Breakfast trivia lined up for you there this morning. And we'll have a winner hopefully coming your way at around 8 o'clock or just before. Also, our Father's Day promotion is underway, too. 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So Brian Adams right now going way back to 1982. It cuts like a knife album on Lonely Nights.

0: Good morning from the XFM Newsroom. I'm Ken Kingston for Trimac Toyota.
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0: Council for the Municipality of the County of Antigonish supported a joint letter from the Strait Area Chiefs, Mayor, and Wardens Committee to Nova Scotia Public Works Minister Fred Tilley regarding poor cell coverage in the area. Antigonish County Warden Nicholas McGinnis says the letter highlights the urgency and continued frustration in rural areas across the province.
3: It's very frustrating, and you know, the worst part of it is, if you looked at what happened in the last 5 years, the service has gotten worse. So you would think that as time moves on and technologies improve, that cell reception would become more available throughout the county, and what we've seen is a retraction. There are a few positives slowly developing. Cell tower in Lock Harbor, cell tower planned for construction in 2026 in the Arisaig region. We asked for an update on the Arisaig one this week, and we haven't heard back yet.
0: A post in January on the county's website regarding cell coverage states in 2022, Build Nova Scotia completed a cell gap analysis to assess cellular levels and identify gaps. The study found that in Antigonish County, approximately 1,500 civic addresses lack cellular coverage, along with about 83 kilometers of unserved primary roads. The post also states Build Nova Scotia confirmed three new telecommunications towers are planned for Arisaig, Malignant Cove, and North Lock Harbor, with construction anticipated to begin this year, with the towers expected to improve coverage in those areas and surrounding communities. Four local businesses are on the receiving end of the province's business accessibility grants for accessibility improvements. Eagles Chance Golf and Driving Range in New Glasgow received $45,000. Playfinder Incorporated in Marigamish picked up just over $10,000. Seawood Landing Country Inn in Larry's River got over $21,000. And Motel Giselle Limited in Bedeque received $50,000. Eligible projects include fiscal improvements such as ramps, accessible washrooms, and automatic door openers, as well as upgrades to signage, assistive technology, communications, and transportation. The Nova Scotia government says the board responsible for libraries in the Annapolis Valley needs to better explain to the public why it has decided to close five branches. The province says the board responsible for libraries must make sure its cost-saving measures minimize the impact on communities. The comments come after the Annapolis Valley Regional Library Board says it'll close five of its 11 branches because of a structural deficit. The board also says the provincial government wouldn't raise library funding in the 2026-27 fiscal year. Weather is next for Antigonish Rental.
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0: XFM weather, sunny today, becoming a mixture of sun and cloud this afternoon. A high of 29 near 15 along parts of the coast with a humidex. It'll feel like 31 degrees. UV index very high. Tonight, mainly cloudy, clearing before morning in Pictou and Antigonish counties. Chance of showers overnight on Cape Breton and a low 13. Mainly sunny in Pictou and Antigonish counties. Sun and cloud in Guysburg County and Cape Breton. A high of 28 in the mainland, near 23 on Cape Breton, near 15 along parts of the coast. UV index very high. In New Glasgow, it's 13. In Port Hawkesbury, 9. And in Antigonish, it's 11. 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
0: 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In baseball, in interleague play, three games last night. Toronto down Philadelphia 3-2. The Chicago White Sox over Atlanta in

0: 39 XFM, nothing but hits with Papa Don't Preach. Madonna, 11 minutes after top 7 o'clock. Very good morning to you, welcoming you to Wednesday morning. We're going to have a look at the Wet Nose Wednesday portion coming up just after 8:30 this morning from 98.9 XFM. Well, a big wellness day is planned coming up on Saturday, June 13th, 10 till 1 o'clock, Harbor Bushy Community Center on the number 4 highway. Over 40 health, wellness, and community exhibitors will be there. And a free community event, valuable health and wellness information for all ages. We're going to have some giveaways, prize draws, and, of course, sponsored by the Harbor Bushy Community Center. And, again, going on Saturday from 10 until 1.
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0: 99 XFM with Gino Vannelli. Yeah, back to 1981 and the Night Walker song. 18 minutes after top of the hour, 7 o'clock, 98.9 XFM. You're celebrating a birthday today. Well, hey, guess what? You've got a lot of company in your birthdays. Singer Shirley Alston Reeves of the Shirelles. They were a 60s pop superstar act. Well, she's 85 today. Former Reform Party leader Preston Manning is 84. Singer Maxie Priest, 65. Actress Gina Gershon is 64. Actress Jean Triplehorn is 63 today. She, alongside of Sharon Stone, Big Michael, had a big scene in that particular hit movie back in the 80s. Singer JoJo, Casey and JoJo Famous, 55. Faith Evans, 53. Lily Sobieski is 43. And actress, model Kate Upton, 34. Local birthdays for Tim Hortons.
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0: And 19 minutes after the top of the hour right now, 7 o'clock, big anniversary for Rob and Lori Breen. Happy 31st. From Christian, Kylie, and all your friends and family, have yourself a super day in Harbor Bushy. Janet Hensby, the Big 65, greetings from your sister Heather, brother-in-law Jerry, as well as granddaughter Emma, and grandson Hayden. Have a super day today. Morgan McDonald celebrating a birthday. Happy 13th. Love from Mom, Dad, Katie, and Joey. And also love from Nanny, Grampy, and Karen. Emerson Ives celebrating a birthday for Summerside Road. Love from Mom, Dad, Big Brother Brody, Cash, and Pearl, and all the kiddos and family and friends. Happy birthday, Izzy LeBlanc, North Riverside. Love from Dad, Mom, Isla, and Mose. Helen LeBlanc, 78 today. All the very best. Love from Chantel, Dryden, and Dallas. Happy birthday to Dwayne Pettipaw. Best wishes from all of your friends and family today. Virginia Jack, happy birthday. Love from Norman and Dee, and also Dwayne, Malena, Lindsay, William, Nathan, Wesley, Nora, Emily, and Delaney. Summer Landry Basque is celebrating a birthday. Love from Mom, Terry, Lee, Alan, Raina, Leslie, and Layla, and all of your friends and family. And we say congratulations this morning to the winner of the Tim Street City is Emerson Ives. 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So Bob Seger, back to 1978. This is Still the Same, XFM.

0: 89 XFM, nothing but here's still the same this morning. Bob Seger and the Silver Bullet Band. Great to have you along on this Wednesday. Middle of the week, lots of sunshine. Going to be a beautiful day today. Temperature's going to be hovering just below 30. Might even get up to that and beyond. We'll have to wait and see. Currently sitting between 11 and 13 in northeastern Nova Scotia and eastern PEI this morning.
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0: There are three opportunities this week for voters in the Cheticamp Margaree's Pleasant Bay by-election to vote early. Early voting is available Monday to Saturday, 9 a.m. to 6 p.m. at the Returning Office, 51 Old Cabot Trail Road in Grand Etang. On Thursday, June 18th and Friday, June 19th, there will be extended hours at the Returning Office until 8 p.m. Voters can also cast ballots early from Thursday to Saturday at two community polls at St. Patrick's Parish Hall in Northeast Margaree and the Whale Interpretive Center in Pleasant Bay. There will be a temporary closure of the Stray Richmond Hospital in Evanston this week. The department will be closed from 10 p.m. tonight until 1 p.m. Friday. The ED will be open today from 8 a.m. to 10 p.m. Virtual urgent care will be available from 8 a.m. to 3 p.m. on Thursday. Anyone with urgent medical needs should call 911. For general health advice, call 811, a service offered 24 hours a day, 7 days a week by experienced registered nurses. The Mental Health and Addictions Crisis Line can also be reached 24/7 by calling 1-888-429-8167. A temporary closure of the emergency department at the Guysborough Memorial Hospital that was scheduled to begin tonight at 10 has been canceled. Officials of the town of Antigonish say the washrooms at the Columbus Field have been closed due to vandalism resulting in water damage. The building will remain closed until necessary repairs can be completed. A North Atlantic right whale entangled in fishing gear has been spotted off New Brunswick's east coast near Shibigan. Officials of the Federal Fisheries Department say the 5-year-old male was seen Monday aboard a surveillance aircraft flying over the Gulf of St. Lawrence. Department staff and marine mammal rescue groups were trying to find the whale yesterday. Federal officials say the plan is to attach a satellite tag to the entangled gear to track the whale. Chief Justice Richard Wagner says artificial intelligence is proving to be both promising and problematic for Canadian courtrooms. At his annual news conference yesterday, Wagner says recognizing what's real and what's not has become more challenging.
2: Just a few years ago, hallucinated legal cases were not something we imagined. Today, they are a part of our reality. In an environment where information can be generated and shared rapidly, distinguishing fact from fiction has become more difficult and more important.
0: It comes at a time when society is grappling with the emergence of machine learning and online tools that can process a wide range of data almost instantly, with varying degrees of accuracy. 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
0: XFM weather, sunny today, becoming a mixture of sun and cloud this afternoon, a high of 29 near 15 along parts of the coast, and with the humidex, it'll feel like 31 today. UV index very high. Tonight, mainly cloudy, clearing before morning in Pictou and Antigonish counties, chance of showers overnight on Cape Breton, and a low 13. Tomorrow, mainly sunny in Pictou and Antigonish counties, sun and cloud in Guysborough County and Cape Breton, a high of 28 in the mainland, near 23 in Cape Breton, near 15 along parts of the coast. UV index very high. In New Glasgow, it's 15. In Port Hawkesbury, it's 14. And in Antigonish, it's 14. In XFM Sports, in the Stanley Cup playoffs, it was Carolina over Vegas, 5-3 to tie the Stanley Cup final at 2 games apiece. In Major League Baseball, there are three interleague games. Toronto down Philadelphia 3-2. Chicago beat Atlanta 6-5 in 10 innings. That's the Chicago White Sox. And the Athletics over Milwaukee 7-5. Six American League games. Tampa Bay over Boston 4-3. The Yankees beat Cleveland 3-2. Seattle over Baltimore in 10 innings 6-5. Kansas City beat Texas 5-3. Detroit over Minnesota 10-4. While the LA Angels beat Houston 6-1. Six National League games, the Dodgers over Pittsburgh 12-3, Cincinnati down San Diego in 11-5-3, St. Louis beat the Mets 7-0, Miami over Arizona 10-6, Colorado beat the Chicago Cubs 7-3, and Washington over San Francisco 6-3. It's 7:35, the most local news and sports anytime at 98.9.

0: 89, XFM, nothing but hints. Janet Jackson this morning. What have you done for me lately? 21 away in the top of the hour of 8 o'clock. 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XFM announcers, breakfast trivia lined up for you this morning, and hopefully you have a winner coming up just before 8 o'clock. Also, check out our featured photos. Father's Day in full steam ahead mode. And coming up on June the 18th, a couple of draws coming up for Father's Day. 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
0: 7:42, 18 shy of 8 o'clock. Lots of sunshine to enjoy today. Temperature's going to be way up there to 29. Cloud and then clearing up overnight tonight. 13 the low. We'll have sun tomorrow. 28 for the high. Going to feel like the low to mid-30s tomorrow. On Friday, a carbon copy up to about 30 once again. We'll take that. 14 in New Glasgow, 13 in Port Hawkesbury this morning. And 14 degrees, 98.9 XFM. Nothing but hits. You get yourself ready for your day today. Go carefully. Watch out for students, buses, and all these other things. Now they're waiting for the school year.

0: XFM and the Orleans this morning. It's still the 1750 of a late bus to pass along today. Bus route 471, Ricky Yard, and traveling 60 minutes late this morning. That's bus route 471, Ricky Yard, traveling about 60 minutes late this morning.
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0: 7:52, eight before the top of the hour, 8 o'clock, and breakfast trivia this morning. What hobby do 12% of singles say is a deal breaker if they see it on social media? Well, Nancy Wallace, one of a few who had the correct answer this morning, collection of action figures, was the answer. Thanks a lot for playing. Thanks to everybody who took part. And Nancy, enjoy your Sidekick breakfast sandwiches from Subway. Here's Saga.

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1: With police investigating a pair of homicides in Antigonish County, Warden Nicholas McGinnis offered his thoughts on the situation.
3: Certainly the counselors in the eastern end of the county that are most affected by the recent events have heard a lot from residents. Residents are scared and worried. These are small communities, and violent crime isn't something that's typical in any small community, particularly ones in Antigonish. And, I'd like residents to know that the RCMP have informed us that they're working hard on the cases, and we hope for a resolution soon.
1: RCMP are currently investigating a homicide in West Arm Tracadie that occurred on May 21st, as well as a homicide in Upper Big Tracadie on May 31st. On behalf of council, McGinnis extended condolences to the families, friends, and neighbors affected by the recent deaths. He says the incidents impacted many people in the region, adding council's thoughts are with those grieving and facing difficult circumstances. Four local businesses were on the receiving end of the province's business accessibility grants for accessibility improvements. Eagles Chance Golf and Driving Range in New Glasgow received $45,000. Playfinder Incorporated in Marigamish picked up just over $10,000. Seawin Landing Country Inn in Larry's River got just over $21,000. And Motel Giselle Limited in Bedeck received $50,000. Eligible projects include physical improvements such as ramps, accessible washrooms, and automatic door openers, as well as upgrades to signage, assistive technology, communications, and transportation. The Nova Scotia government says the board responsible for libraries in the Annapolis Valley needs to better explain to the public why it has decided to close five branches. The province says the board responsible for libraries must make sure its cost-saving measures minimize the impact on communities. The comments come after the Annapolis Valley Regional Library Board said it will close five of its 11 branches because of a structural deficit. The board also says the provincial government wouldn't raise library funding for the 2026-27 fiscal year. The Ontario Provincial Police Force is mourning the death of an officer who was killed in the line of duty yesterday afternoon in Northern Ontario. Officers were conducting an investigation near the town of Hearst when 29-year-old Constable Tyrone Bali was struck and injured by a motor vehicle and later died. An 18-year-old male has been arrested. OPP Commissioner Thomas Carrick says being a police officer was a lifelong dream for Bali.
4: The inspector and I have just sat with his family, and we saw a picture when he was 2 years old where he stood there saluting as in the image of a police officer, and that image was right next to him as a proud provincial constable saluting.
1: The union representing uniformed and civilian members of the OPP said that Bali's death on the job is a reminder of the dangers police face on the job. Ontario's Premier admits feeling some doubt about whether the long-awaited new bridge between Ontario and the state of Michigan will actually open. A Canadian source with knowledge of the planning says invitations to a ribbon-cutting Friday have been sent and that the federal government has been getting signs of Gordie Howe International Bridge is clear to open soon. U.S. President Donald Trump threw plans into doubt in February when he posted that the U.S. would have to be compensated before he greenlight the bridge opening. In Washington yesterday, Premier Doug Ford told reporters he's skeptical but hopeful the opening will go ahead. Weather is next for TNB Plumbing, Heating, and Air Conditioning.
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1: XFM weather, sunny today, becoming a mixture of sun and cloud this afternoon. A high of 29, near 15 along parts of the coast. And with the humidex, it'll feel like 31. UV index very high. Tonight, mainly cloudy. Clearing before morning in Pictou and Antigonish counties. Chance of showers overnight on Cape Breton, a low 13. Tomorrow, mainly sunny in Pictou and Antigonish counties. Sun and cloud in Guysborough County and Cape Breton. And a high of 28 in the mainland, or 23 on Cape Breton, near 15 along parts of the coast. UV index very high. The outlook for Friday, a mixture of sun and cloud. A high of 30 in Pictou and Antigonish counties, near 25 in Guysborough County, and near 20 on Cape Breton. Showers Saturday, a high of 16. Sunday, sun and cloud in Pictou and Antigonish counties. Cloudy in Guysborough County and Cape Breton. High of 23 in the mainland, 13 to 17 on Cape Breton. In New Glasgow, it's 15. In Port Hawkesbury, it's 14. And in Antigonish, it's 16 degrees. Sports is next for Port Honda and Port Hawkesbury.
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0: Knights, who trailed 3-1 after the first period. Game 5 is tomorrow in Raleigh, North Carolina. Brandon Valenzuela's RBA single in the bottom of the ninth inning drove in the winning run as the Toronto Blue Jays rallied to beat the visiting Philadelphia Phillies 3-2 on Tuesday. Bryson Stott's RBI double in the top of the ninth off reliever Louis Varland snapped a 1-1 tie and gave the Phillies a 2-1 lead. Jesus Sanchez homered for the Jays in the sixth inning. Now, nothing beats game reps. Toronto Jays star pitcher Dylan Cease says he felt some rust early in his first start back from injury, but found rhythm shortly after last night.
1: Felt good. It was, like I said, I mean, the biggest issue was just I felt...
0: Cease threw 11 strikeouts over six innings with two of the three hits of the lone run he allowed in the coming first inning. Randy Arozarena hit a two-run homer to lead off the 10th inning. The visiting Seattle Mariners beat the Baltimore Orioles 6-5 on Tuesday. Mitch Garver also homered for the AL West-leading Mariners, who have won 11 of their last 14 games. Coby Mayo homered during a two-run ninth as Baltimore rallied to tie the game at 4. The Orioles have lost 4 in a row. Janine Sona scored 3 goals, including 1 on a penalty in the 54th minute, and Canada's women's soccer team defeated host Costa Rica 6-0 in an international friendly in Cartago on Tuesday. Forward Evelyn Vian gave Canada a 1-0 lead in the 8th minute, while Jordan Hutima and Mimi Alidu finished the scoring as visitors dominated the match, scoring 4 times in the second half. In the WNBA, it was Atlanta over Chicago 82-75, Minnesota over Dallas 100-76, and Golden State over Phoenix 87-81. It's 8:09, the most local news and sports anytime at 989xfm.ca.

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1: 14 minutes after 8. A couple of late buses to pass along this morning. 471, Ricky Yard, and 441, Colin Purcell, both traveling 60 minutes late this morning. That's 471, Ricky Yard, and 441, Colin Purcell, traveling 60 minutes late this morning. Chicago, alive again.

0: 99 XFM, everybody. It's in Chicago and alive again this morning, 17 minutes after the top of the hour of 8 o'clock. And a very good day to you. It's a lovely day to check things out and maybe take a little cruise downtown to Celtic Ford on Main. Robert McDonald is with us this morning, and he's got all the details as to why you might want to do that.
1: Absolutely correct. 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The first one I'm going to talk about is in my showroom, 2026 Mustang GT. 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So come on down and check out that cool Mustang, as Paul was saying. We have two or three 2025 Escapes here, saving a ton of money, $4,500. So there'll be a good chance to pick those up if you have one now. 2026 F-150s, well, most people know this, but not everybody. 0% financing for 72 months, or if it's an XLT up to a Lariat, you'll get up to $7,500 off if you don't take the zero rate. 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
0: All righty, sounds great, Robert. 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
0: You're welcome. That is Robert McDonald at Celtic Ford this morning.
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0: And a very good morning. It's 8:21. Looking for sun and cloud today. Temperature's going to be right around 29. Cloud and then clearing up overnight tonight with 13 the low. We'll have some sunshine tomorrow. Highs reaching 28, with the humidex going to make it feel like 33 degrees. But we'll take that lovely weather. Temperature is really moving upwards here this morning. 15 in Glasgow, 13 in Port Hawkesbury. 15 degrees from 98.9 XFM with the Jitters.

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0: Good morning from the XFM newsroom. I'm Ken Kingston. There are three opportunities this week for voters in Cheticamp, Margaree's, Pleasant Bay by-election to vote early. Early voting is available Monday to Saturday, 9 a.m. to 6 p.m. at the Returning Office, 51 Old Cabot Trail Road in Grand Etang. On Thursday, June 18th and Friday, June 19th, there will be extended hours at the Returning Office until 8 p.m. Voters can also cast ballots early from Thursday to Saturday at two community polls at St. Patrick's Parish Hall in Northeast Margaree and the Whale Interpretive Center in Pleasant Bay. There will be a temporary closure of the Strait Richmond Hospital Emergency Department in Evanston this week. The department will be closed from 10 p.m. tonight until 1 p.m. Friday. The ED will be open today from 8 a.m. to 10 p.m. Virtual urgent care will be available from 8 a.m. to 3 p.m. on Thursday. Anyone with urgent medical needs should call 911. 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A service offered 24 hours a day, 7 days a week by experienced registered nurses. The Mental Health and Addictions Crisis Line can also be reached 24/7 by calling 1-888-429-8167. A temporary closure of the emergency department at the Guysborough Memorial Hospital that was scheduled to begin tonight at 10 has been canceled. Officials of the town of Antigonish say the washrooms at Columbus Field have been closed due to vandalism resulting in water damage. The building will remain closed until necessary repairs can be completed. The Bank of Canada is set to make an interest rate announcement this morning after a turbulent period of economic data.
1: The central bank is widely expected to hold its benchmark rate at 2.25% for a fifth straight time. The bank has largely kept to the sidelines this year as it waits for more clarity on how the Iran war and U.S. trade uncertainty will impact the economy. Statistics Canada says the economy shrank slightly in the first quarter, and inflation jumped in April to 2.8% because of high gas prices. However, the latest jobs report showed employers added a surprise 88,000 positions in May, partially offsetting a decline in employment since the start of the year. Michelle Zedekian, The Canadian Press.
0: XFM weather becoming a mixture of sun and cloud this afternoon. A high of 29 near 15 along parts of the coast. The Humidex, it'll feel like 31. UV index high. Tonight, mainly cloudy, clearing before morning in Pictou and Antigonish counties. Chance of showers overnight in Cape Breton, a low 13. Tomorrow, mainly sunny in Pictou and Antigonish counties. Sun and cloud in Guysborough County in Cape Breton. A high of 28 on the mainland near 23 in Cape Breton, near 15 along parts of the coast. Some of the Humidex, it'll feel like 33 tomorrow. UV index very high. In New Glasgow, it's 19. In Port Hawkesbury, it's 18. And in Antigonish, it's 17. In XFM Sports, in the Stanley Cup playoffs, it was Carolina over Vegas, 5-3, to tie that series at two games apiece. In baseball, three interleague games, Toronto Rally to beat Philadelphia, 3-2. The Chicago White Sox over Atlanta, 6-5 in 10 innings, while the Athletics beat Milwaukee, 7-5. In the American League, six games last night. Tampa Bay over Boston, 4-3. The Yankees beat Cleveland, 3-2. Seattle over Baltimore in 10 innings, 6-5. Kansas City beat Texas, 5-3. Detroit over Minnesota, 10-4. And the LA Angels beat Houston, 10-1. Six games in the National League. It was the Dodgers over Pittsburgh, 12-3. Cincinnati beat San Diego 5-3 in 11 innings. St. Louis over the Mets 7-0. Miami beat Arizona 10-6. Colorado over the Chicago Cubs 7-3. While Washington beat San Francisco 6-3. In the WNBA, it was Atlanta over Chicago 82-75. Minnesota beat Dallas 100-76. While Golden State beat Phoenix 87-81. It's 8:34, the most local news and sports anytime at 989xfm.ca.

0: 98.9 XFM, nothing but hits with Prism right there this morning, and Cover Girl. It is 8:37, 23 before top of 9 o'clock. And a very good morning to you as we have a look at Wet Nose Wednesday today, brought to you by the Antigonish Co-op Country Store. Now this morning, we're having a little chit-chat about a adoptable that we've had on our show before. We're talking about Remy, a.k.a. Remington, is his real name, and he's a one-year-old plot hound. He is of the larger dog family, so he right now fits in at about 70 pounds. He would do well with people over the age of 12, very high energy level. He is neutered. He resides currently at the Stellarton SPCA. Now, he's got a big personality, even a bigger heart, full of energy, curiosity, and enthusiasm. Makes a great companion for an active home or someone who enjoys spending time outdoors. Now, if you're out in the country, you have a lot of country area, this fellow would do very well in that particular environment. He loves to stay busy, would thrive in a home where he can get plenty of daily exercise, playtime, mental stimulation, walks, running around the yard, hiking, playing games. 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Typical hound, intelligent, alert, and eager to explore. 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He comes from this energetic and playful nature. 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And best with someone who understands active breeds and is willing to invest time in training and bonding with them. 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That is a look at Wet Nose Wednesday for today, brought to you by the Antigonish Co-op Country Store.
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0: And it's 8:40 and a very good day to you. Welcome along to a lovely Wednesday. We're looking at sun and clouds expected with temperatures around 29. You know, some clouds tonight, then clearing up overnight with a low of 13. Sunshine tomorrow, 28 for a high with a humidex around 33 degrees. It's 15 in New Glasgow, 13 in Port Hawkesbury, 15 here from 98.9 XFM this morning.
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0: 89 XFM, nothing but hits with Harlequin this morning and Thinking of You. Bill Medley, Jennifer Warrens, and they're the time of my life ahead of that. Well, folks, if you haven't gotten your grad pictures into us yet, we would love to have them. You can get them through to us through our email, creative@989xfm.ca. 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We'll post them on our Facebook page, send them off to the ad to get us $5 to $1. They're all going to be put into a draw. And the winner of that draw is going to get themselves a $200 Carhartt shopping spree from the Antigonish $5 to $1. Now, a couple of things, folks. Proofs. We are not allowed to use them, so you can't send them to us. And if you do send them to us, we're not going to post them because we can't use them. We're not allowed. They must be in a JPEG format, and you've got to send them through to our email, creative@989xfm.ca. Please don't send them to our Facebook page. We're only going to tell you to send it off to Creative. 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And a big thanks to everybody who has sent in photos so far this graduation season.
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0: 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I'm Ken Kingston for Antigonish Rental.
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0: Council for the Municipality of the County of Antigonish supported a joint letter from the Strait Area Chiefs, Mayors and Wardens Committee to Nova Scotia Public Works Minister Fred Tilley regarding poor cell coverage in the area. Antigonish County Warden Nicholas McGinnis says the letter highlights the urgency and continued frustration in rural areas across the province.
2: It's very frustrating, and you know, the worst part of it is, if you looked at what happened in the last 5 years, the service has gotten worse. So you would think that as time moves on and technologies improve, that cell reception would become more available throughout the county, and what we've seen is a retraction. There are a few positives slowly developing. Cell tower in Lock Harbor, cell tower planned for construction in 2026 in the Arisaig region. We asked for an update on the Arisaig one this week, and we haven't heard back yet.
0: A post from January on the county's website regarding cell coverage states in 2022, Build Nova Scotia completed a cell gap analysis to assess cellular levels and identify gaps. The study found that in Antigonish County, approximately 1,500 civic addresses lack cellular coverage, along with about 83 kilometers of unserved primary roads. The post also states that Build Nova Scotia confirmed three new telecommunications towers are planned for Arisaig, Malignant Cove, and North Lock Harbor, with the construction anticipated to begin this year, with the towers expected to improve coverage in those areas and surrounding communities. There will be a temporary closure of the emergency department of the Strait Richmond Hospital in Evanston this week. The department will be closed from 10 p.m. tonight until 1 p.m. on Friday. The ED will be open today from 8 a.m. to 10 p.m. Virtual urgent care will be available from 8 a.m. to 3 p.m. on Thursday. Anyone with urgent medical needs should call 911. For general health advice, call 811. A service offered 24 hours a day, 7 days a week by experienced registered nurses. The Mental Health and Addictions Crisis Line can also be reached 24/7 by calling 1-888-429-8167. A temporary closure of the emergency department at the Guysborough Memorial Hospital that was scheduled to begin tonight at 10 has been canceled. Halifax Regional Police are warning the public about a phone scam that appears to be spoofing the force's phone line. Police say they received several reports yesterday from people who say they got a call from the force's phone number. The caller claims to be from the Halifax Regional Police and said the victim's personal information was compromised. The police force is reminding people not to give out personal or financial information over the phone unless they are certain of the caller's identity. The federal government will introduce legislation later today addressing social media and AI chatbot safety.
3: Ottawa is set to introduce legislation to enact what the Carney government is calling the Digital Safety Act and the Digital Safety Commission of Canada Act. Culture Minister Mark Miller will hold a news conference later today. The government says the legislation will make social media platforms and AI chatbots safer for children. The bill is expected to include a ban on social media for kids under 16. Although the Globe and Mail and National Post have reported platforms that meet safety standards could obtain exemptions. Miller said yesterday the legislation is a priority because kids are dying. Karen Rebo, The Canadian Press.
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0: XFM weather, sunny today, becoming a mixture of sun and cloud this afternoon. A high of 29 near 15 along parts of the coast with a humidex. It'll feel like 31 today. UV index very high. Tonight, mainly cloudy, clearing before morning in Pictou and Antigonish counties. Chance of showers overnight in Cape Breton. A low of 13. Tomorrow, mainly sunny in Pictou and Antigonish counties. Sun and cloud in Guysborough County in Cape Breton. High of 28 in the mainland. Near 23 on Cape Breton, near 15 along parts of the coast. UV index very high. In New Glasgow, it's 19. In Port Hawkesbury, it's 18. And in Antigonish, it's 21. 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
0: In XFM Sports, in the NHL playoffs, it was Carolina over Vegas 5-3 to tie the Stanley Cup final at 2 games apiece. In baseball, 3 interleague games, Toronto rallied to beat Philadelphia 3-2. The Chicago White Sox over Atlanta 6-5 in 10 innings. And the Athletics over Milwaukee 7-5. In the American League, it was Tampa Bay over Boston 4-3. The New York Yankees beat Cleveland 3-2. Seattle over Baltimore in 10 innings 6-5. Kansas City beat Texas 5-3. Detroit down Minnesota 10-4. And the LA Angels beat Houston 10-1. In the National League, it was the Dodgers over Pittsburgh 12-3. Cincinnati over San Diego at 11-5-3. St. Louis beat the New York Mets 7-0. Miami over Arizona 10-6. Colorado beat the Chicago Cubs 7-3. And Washington beat San Francisco 6-3. And in the WNBA, it was Atlanta over Chicago 82-75. Minnesota over Dallas 100-76. And Golden State beat Phoenix 87-81. It's 9:06, the most local news and sports anytime at 98.9xfm.ca.

0: 98.9 XFM, nothing but hits. Bit of heroes for you. That is David Bowie. Well, you know what's coming up really, really, really soon? Father's Day. And Father's Day is being celebrated on a couple of different fronts. Let's see. We've got a big, big, big event happening. Compliments of Mother Webb's, Hawthorne Convenience, Oak Manor by Burnside and Antigonish. Want to give Dad a very wonderful day. All you have to do to get in on this one is go to our Facebook fan page, like the post, like our page, comment, and share. And coming up, we're going to make a big draw on June the 18th for that one. And there's going to be one for the folks in Pictou County as well. So have a look at our Facebook fan page. Again, it's 98.9 XFM Announcers.
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6: Excellent weather, sun and cloud for today. Temperatures are 29. Cloud and then clearing up overnight tonight. Low of 13. More sun tomorrow with a high of 28. And the humidex around 33. 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

0: 99 XFM, nothing but hits, West End Girls, that is Pet Shop Boys for this morning. Back to, 1984. Good day to you. On our way to an information update coming up at around 10 o'clock this morning. Well, here's something to think about for you today. A friend is someone who believes in you when you have ceased to believe in yourself. There you go. Now, that in mind, there's a wellness day, which is going to be coming up, Community and Area Wellness Day, on Saturday, Harvard Bushy Community Center. It's going to be happening from 10 until 1. It's a free community event, valuable health and wellness information for all ages. So there you go. That's happening at the Harvard Bushy Community Center, a Community and Area Wellness Day.
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0: 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I'm Ken Kingston for Bayside Travel Center.
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0: With police investigating a pair of homicides in Antigonish County, Warden Nicholas McGinn has offered his thoughts on the situation.
2: Certainly the counselors in the eastern end of the county that are most affected by the recent events have heard a lot from residents. Residents are scared and worried. These are small communities, and violent crime isn't something that's typical in any small community, particularly ones in Antigonish. And, I'd like residents to know that the RCMP have informed us that they're working hard on the cases, and we hope for a resolution soon.
0: RCMP are currently investigating a homicide in West Arm Tracadie that occurred on May 21st, as well as a homicide in Upper Big Tracadie on May 31st. On behalf of council, McGinnis extended condolences to the families, friends, and neighbors affected by the recent deaths. He says the incidents impacted many people in the region, adding council's thoughts are with those grieving and facing difficult circumstances. Four local businesses were on the receiving end of the province's business accessibility grants for accessibility improvements. Eagles Chance Golf and Driving Range in New Glasgow received $45,000. Playfinder Incorporated in Merrigamish picked up just over $10,000. Seawind Landing Country Inn in Larry's River got over $21,000. And Motel Giselle Limited in Bedeck received $50,000. Eligible projects include physical improvements such as ramps, accessible washrooms, and automatic door openings, as well as upgrades to signage, assistive technology, communications, and transportation. Officials with the town of Antigonish say the washrooms at Columbus Field have been closed due to vandalism resulting in water damage. The building will remain closed until necessary repairs can be completed. Halifax Regional Police are warning the public about a phone scam that appears to be spoofing the force's phone line. Police say they received several reports yesterday from people who said they got a call from the force's phone number. The caller claimed to be from Halifax Regional Police and said the victim's personal information was compromised. The police force is reminding people not to give out personal or financial information over the phone unless they are certain of the caller's identity. XFM weather is sunny today, becoming a mixture of sun and cloud this afternoon. A high of 29, near 15 along parts of the coast. And with the humidex today, it'll feel like 31. UV index very high. Tonight, mainly cloudy, clearing before morning in Pictou and Antigonish counties. Chance of showers overnight in Cape Breton and a low of 13. Tomorrow, mainly sunny in Pictou and Antigonish counties. Sun and cloud in Guysborough County in Cape Breton. A high of 28 in the mainland, near 23 on Cape Breton, near 15 along parts of the coast. UV index very high. In New Glasgow, it is 22. In Port Hawkesbury, it's 19. And in Antigonish, it's 24. In XFM Sports, in the Stanley Cup playoffs, it was Carolina downing Vegas 5-3 to tie the final series at two games apiece. In baseball, three interleague games. Toronto over Philadelphia 3-2. The Chicago White Sox beat Atlanta in 10-6-5. And the Athletics over Milwaukee 7-5. Six American League games. Tampa Bay over Boston 4-3. The Yankees beat Cleveland 3-2. Seattle over Baltimore in 10 innings 6-5. Kansas City beat Texas 5-3. Detroit over Minnesota 5-4. And the Angels down Houston 10-1. Six National League games. The Dodgers beat Pittsburgh 6-3. Cincinnati over San Diego in 11-5-3. St. Louis blanked the Mets 7-0. Miami over Arizona 10-6. Colorado beat the Chicago Cubs 7-3. While Washington beat San Francisco by a score of 6-3. It's 10:06. The most local news and sports anytime at 989xfm.ca.

0: 98.9 XFM, that's Phil Collins. Two hearts on this Thursday in the sunshine. It's Paul Kerwin until noon. And what a beautiful day it is. Go and enjoy some of that free vitamin D. It's going to be shooting up to close to 30 degrees today. And even better than that feeling maybe tomorrow. Well, New Glasgow area, Father's Day, and we want to show your dad some love this Father's Day. You can drop into the Alley by Burnside or the Thistle, fill out a ballot, and we're going to be making a draw coming up on June the 18th. Your dad could be celebrating Father's Day this year in fine style. We've also got something happening on our Facebook fan page, too, at 98.9 XFM Announcers. Going to pool all those names together and have a big draw for somebody in the New Glasgow area. Show your dad some love this Father's Day.
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5: Excellent weather, sun and cloud for today. Temperatures are 29, cloud and then clearing up overnight tonight. Low of 13, more sun tomorrow with a high of 28, and the humidex around 33. Weather from 98.9 XFM.

0: 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Nothing but hits. 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
1: That's my favorite country song.
0: 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And Cody Johnson Saturday.
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0: With many other artists included, Deanna Carter, Matt Lang, Ashley McBride, and more. 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

0: 98.9 XFN, the man at work. Who can it be now? It's Paul Kerwin till noon today, working away toward the top of 11 o'clock. Information update right around the corner. And join us on our Facebook fan page, 98.9 XFM announcers. Tons of things happening there. And also the Thirsty Thursday post is up for grabs this afternoon. We'll have that draw actually tomorrow afternoon, getting a day ahead of myself. That'll be happening around 4:30 tomorrow, our Thirsty Thursday post. So join in, John LeBlanc. We'll have that draw coming up tomorrow afternoon at around 4:30-ish.
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0: Good morning from the XFM newsroom. I'm Ken Kingston. Council for the municipality of the county of Antigonish supported a joint letter from the Sturt Area Chiefs, Mayor and Wardens Committee to Nova Scotia Public Works Minister Fred Tilley regarding poor cell coverage in the area. Antigonish County Warden Nicholas McGinnis says the letter highlights the urgency and continued frustration in rural areas across the province.
1: It's very frustrating, and you know the worst part of it is if you looked at what happened in the last 5 years, the service has gotten worse. So you would think that as time moves on and technologies improve, that cell reception would become more available throughout the county, and what we've seen is a retraction. There are a few positives slowly developing. Cell tower in Lock Harbor, cell tower planned for construction in 2026 in the Arisaig region. We asked for an update on the Arisaig one this week, and we haven't heard back yet.
0: A post from January on the county's website regarding cell coverage states in 2022, Build Nova Scotia completed a cell gap analysis to assess cellular levels and identify gaps. The study found that in Antigonish County, approximately 1,500 civic addresses lack cellular coverage, along with about 83 kilometers of unserved primary roads. The post also states Build Nova Scotia confirmed three new telecommunications towers are planned for Arisaig, Malignant Cove, and Lock Harbor, with construction anticipated to begin this year, with the towers expected to improve coverage in those areas and surrounding communities. A spokesperson for the Department of Public Works stated that demolition work at the former Sky Motel in Port Hastings is underway. The work began over the winter with the abatement of regulated materials. The department expects the demolition work at the site will wrap up by the end of June. The demolition for the former Causeway Inn, also known as a travel lodge, is scheduled to begin late this summer. Dexter Construction is doing the Sky Motel demolition, and IQ Environmental is handling the Causeway Inn travel lodge demo. The surplus land will be used for future projects. The province purchased the properties last year. The Bank of Canada left its benchmark interest rate unchanged at 2.25% today in its fifth consecutive hold. The central bank says it'll keep looking through the impacts of higher oil prices from the war in Iran, but remains ready to act to make sure inflation doesn't become entrenched. XFM weather, sunny today, becoming a mixture of sun and cloud this afternoon, a high of 29 near 15 along parts of the coast, and with the humidex, it'll feel like 31 today, UV index very high. Tonight, mainly cloudy, clearing before morning in Pictou and Antigonish counties. Chance of showers overnight on Cape Breton, a low of 13. Tomorrow, mainly sunny in Pictou and Antigonish counties, sun and cloud in Guysborough County and Cape Breton, a high of 28 in the mainland, near 23 on Cape Breton, near 15 along parts of the coast, UV index very high. In New Glasgow, it's 25, in Port Hawkesbury, 19, and in Antigonish, it's 25. In XFM Sports, in the Stanley Cup playoffs, Carolina down Vegas last night 5-3 to tie that series at 2. In baseball, three interleague games, Toronto rallying to beat Philadelphia 3-2, the Chicago White Sox over Atlanta 6-5 and 10, while it was the Athletics beating Milwaukee 7-5. Six American League games, Tampa Bay over Boston 4-3, the New York Yankees beat Cleveland 3-2, Seattle over Baltimore 6-5 in 10 innings, Kansas City beat Texas 5-3, Detroit over Minnesota 10-4, and the LA Angels hammered Houston 10-1. Six games in the National League as well. The Dodgers over Pittsburgh 12-3. Cincinnati over San Diego in 11-5-3. St. Louis blanked the Mets 7-0. Miami over Arizona 10-6. Colorado down the Chicago Cubs 7-3. While Washington beat San Francisco 6-3. And three games in the WNBA. Atlanta over Chicago 82-75. Minnesota over Dallas 100-76. And Golden State beat Phoenix 87-81. It's 11:05, the most local news and sports anytime at 989xfm.ca.

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0: And on the time we go for today, Gabriel's Bistro is open at 11:30. 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
3: XFM weather, sun and cloud for today. Temperatures at 29, cloud and then clearing up overnight tonight. Low of 13, more sun tomorrow with a high of 28, and the humidex around 33. 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

0: 99 XFM, that is Melissa Manchester, and her song was written by Lisa Del Bello, a song called Pretty Girls. That went back in, 1979. Great to have you company along. Some lights in there, too, and Drive My Soul. From 98.9 XFM, we are glad to be getting all of those graduation photos from students from graduating classes of 2026. And, hey, if you haven't sent yours in yet, you can do so. 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We only accept them through that email address, creative@989xfm.ca. Once we get everything all said and done, everybody's going to be put into a big draw for a $200 Carhartt shopping spree from the Antigonish 5 to a dollar on Main Street in Antigonish. That'll be happening the first part of July.
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0: Better Night XFM Heart. Will you be there in the morning with Ann and Nancy Wilson this morning? Boston ahead of that. That is my time for this Wednesday. Enjoy the rest of your day and enjoy that lovely sunshine.
1: The Chicks, Shaboozy, Blue Rodeo, and the Barr Brothers. What do they all have in common? They're going to be in Halifax Friday, June 26th, as part of the Halifax Music Festival.
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0: With police investigating a pair of homicides in Antigonish County, Warden Nicholas McGinnis offered his thoughts on the situation.
2: Certainly the counselors in the eastern end of the county that are most affected by the recent events have heard a lot from residents. Residents are scared and worried. These are small communities, and violent crime isn't something that's typical in any small community, particularly ones in Antigonish. And, I'd like residents to know that the RCMP have informed us that they're working hard on the cases, and we hope for a resolution soon.
0: RCMP are currently investigating a homicide in West Arm Tracadie that occurred on May 21st, as well as a homicide in Upper Big Tracadie on May 31st. On behalf of Council McGinnis, extended condolences to the families, friends, and neighbors affected by the recent deaths. He says the incidents impacted by the recent incidents impacted many people in the region, adding council's thoughts are with those who are grieving and facing difficult circumstances. A spokesperson for the Department of Public Works stated demolition work at the former Sky Motel in Port Hastings is underway. The work began over the winter with the abatement of regulated materials. The department expects the demolition work at the site will wrap up by the end of June. The demolition for the former Causeway Inn, also known as the Travel Lodge, is scheduled to finish late this summer. Dexter Construction is doing the Sky Motel demolition, and IQ Environmental is handling the Causeway Inn Travel Lodge demo. The surplus land will be used for future projects. The department purchased the properties last year. There will be a temporary closure of the emergency department of the Strait Richmond Hospital in Evanston this week. The department will be closed from 10 p.m. tonight until 1 p.m. Friday. The ED will be open today from 8 a.m. to 10 p.m. Virtual urgent care will be available from 8 a.m. to 3 p.m. on Thursday. Anyone with urgent medical need should call 911. For general health advice, call 811. A service offered 24 hours a day, 7 days a week by experienced registered nurses. The Mental Health and Addictions Crisis Line can also be reached 24/7 by calling 1-888-429-8167. A temporary closure of the emergency department at the Guy's Memorial Hospital that was scheduled to begin tonight at 10 has been canceled. Officials with the town of Antigonish say the washrooms at Columbus Field have been closed due to vandalism resulting in water damage. The building will remain closed until necessary repairs can be completed. The Bank of Canada has left its benchmark interest rate unchanged at 2.25% today in its fifth consecutive hold. In prepared remarks, BOC Governor Tiff Macklem says the economy was softer than expected in the first quarter of the year, but global oil prices are also staying higher than first thought. That could keep the annual rate of inflation at 3% for the next few months. He says the Bank of Canada is keeping a lookout for short-term rise in inflation tied to oil shock from the Middle East conflict, but he reiterates the central bank will act to prevent price pressures from becoming entrenched. And Prime Minister Mark Carney will chair a virtual meeting with the premiers today as his government prepares to table online harms legislation, including a social media ban for youths. Manitoba and Quebec are both working towards provincial laws banning social media for children and teens under a certain age, while other provinces have shown support or interest in the idea. This will be the first meeting of all premiers since Alberta's Danielle Smith announced a fall referendum to consider a future referendum on separation. Tensions still persist between Alberta and BC governments over a proposed oil pipeline to the West Coast, which Carney has agreed to work towards with the Smith government. Weather is next for BL Environmental.
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0: XFM weather, sunny today, becoming a mixture of sun and cloud this afternoon. A high of 29 near 15 along parts of the coast, with a humid index of 31. UV index very high. Tonight, mainly cloudy, clearing before morning in Pictou and Antigonish counties. Chance of showers overnight on Cape Breton, and a low of 13. Tomorrow, mainly sunny in Pictou and Antigonish counties. Sun and cloud for Cape Breton. Cloudy, becoming sun and cloud near noon for Guysborough County. Another hot one tomorrow. It'll be 28 on the mainland, near 23 on Cape Breton, near 15 on parts of the coast. UV index very high. The outlook for Friday, a mixture of sun and cloud, a high of 30 in Pictou and Antigonish counties, near 25 in Guysborough County, and near 20 on Cape Breton. For Saturday, cloudy with a chance of showers for Guysborough County. Showers for Pictou County, Antigonish County, and Cape Breton at a high of 16. For Sunday, sun and cloud in Pictou and Antigonish counties, cloudy in Guysborough County, northern Inverness, and Victoria counties. Showers for Richmond and southern Inverness counties. A high of 23 in the mainland, 13 to 17 on Cape Breton. In New Glasgow, it's 25, in Port Hawkesbury, 23, and in Antigonish, it's 27.
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0: Here are today's funeral announcements. The death of William Alexander Bill Malcolm of St. Andrews, Antigonish County, occurred Sunday, June 7th in St. Martha's Regional Hospital, Antigonish. Cremation has taken place. There will be no visitation. Funeral Mass will be held on Monday, June 15th at 11 a.m. in St. Andrews Catholic Church, St. Andrews, with Father Danny McLennan officiating. Burial will follow in the parish cemetery. Memorial donations may be made to VON Antigonish, St. Andrews Volunteer Fire Department, Heart and Stroke Foundation, or the Kidney Foundation. Funeral arrangements for the late William Alexander Bill Malcolm are under the direction of C.L. Curry Funeral Home, Antigonish. The death of Jim Larikas of Antigonish occurred Friday in St. Martha's Regional Hospital, Antigonish. Cremation has taken place. A celebration of Jim's life will be held today at 2 p.m. in the East Coast Credit Union Social Enterprise Center, 75 St. Ninian Street, Antigonish. The service will be streamed live via a link on the funeral home's website. Memorial donations may be made to VON Antigonish. Funeral arrangements for the late Jim Larikas are under the direction of C.L. Curry Funeral Home, Antigonish.
5: Today's funeral announcements have been brought to you by C.L. Curry Funeral Home, 135 College Street, Antigonish, serving your community since 1966.
0: Sports is next from McGilvery Fuels.
6: Spring is finally here in northeastern Nova Scotia. Time to open the windows and clear out that clutter. Whether you're tackling a spring cleanup or starting that renovation project,

0: Raleigh. Canada trains today in Toronto ahead of Friday's World Cup opener against Bosnia-Herzegovina. Bosnia goalkeeper Nikola Vlasic says that Canada would be missing its most important player if Alphonso Davies is unable to recover from a hamstring injury. Vlasic says that the star defender's absence would be good for his team. Now, Canada's opening World Cup match against Bosnia-Herzegovina in Toronto this Friday is generating widespread excitement in the Bosnian-Canadian community. This is Bosnia's second World Cup appearance, more than a decade after its world stage debut at the 2014 tournament in Brazil. More from Canadian press reporter Lisa Laporte.
1: Marakovich Fine Foods is hosting one of several watch parties across the Greater Toronto area. The owners of the Eastern European Deli in Etobicoke say anticipation for the match comes from being able to celebrate both countries by sharing Bosnian culture and Canadian hospitality.
0: The Bosnian Canadian Association is projecting that roughly 25,000 Bosnians and members of the diaspora will be in the GTA, traveling from Bosnia and from across Europe, the U.S., Canada, and as far away as Australia. Lionel Messi is ready for his sixth World Cup. After recovering from a muscle injury, he played 20 minutes and scored a penalty in Argentina's 3-0 victory over Iceland yesterday. Argentina, seeking its fourth World Cup title, opens Tuesday against Algeria in Kansas City. A Somali referee denied entry to the U.S. ahead of the World Cup has returned to a hero's welcome in Mogadishu. Omar Arsan was to become the first referee from Somalia to officiate at a World Cup before being barred from entering the U.S. BC Premier David Eby says that Arsan would be welcome to work matches in Vancouver as the U.S. decision to draws international criticism. And the Toronto Blue Jays finished their three-game series against the Philadelphia Phillies at Rogers Centre. Toronto evened the series with a 3-2 victory last night after Brandon Valenzuela drove in the winning run in the ninth inning. Max Scherzer is set to make his first start since April 24th for Toronto. It's 12:13, the most local news and sports anytime at 98.9xfm.ca.

0: Good afternoon, 98.9 XFM. Nothing but hits. Happy Wednesday, halfway through the day, halfway through the week. That's got to be a good thing for you. Sitting at 12:21 this Wednesday, June the 10th. My name's Shadow, cruising along with you this Wednesday. That was some Dawn Henley with All She Wants to Do Is Dance. Bring that up because there's big dances coming up at the end of the month. You know, the ones, the graduation dances are going to be happening soon, as well as plenty of graduating students. So if we haven't heard from you, this is our call out to you. If you're graduating this year, be it high school, college, university, NSCC, wherever you're graduating from, we want to hear from you. Please send us your photo and you'll be entered in for a $200 Carhartt shopping spree from the Endingish 5 to a dollar on Main Street. Now, there is a little bit of rules on this contest. We do it every year and we do it the same way every year because it works. So you can send your photo to email creative at 989xfm.ca. No proofs for this contest. We can't accept those. Just the original photos that are sent to the email. And if you do send it on Facebook, we'll give you a friendly reminder. Hey, send it to the email. We need that full copy there. But that will enter you in for the $200 Carhartt shopping spree, as well as they'll put it up at the Endingish 5 to a dollar on Main Street, showing off those lovely grad pics. I'm sure many of you have been around and already seen quite a few of them up there, as well as on our Facebook page, 989XFM Announcers. I've got tons of hits coming up this afternoon. We're going to kick the afternoon off with The Trues and Highway of Heroes.
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2: 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Stories include homicide investigations continue in Antigonish County, name change coming for St. Martha's Hospital, County Council to reconsider Church Street rezoning application, and businesses look for opportunities in Goldboro Gold. 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
1: XFM weather. Becoming a mix of sun and cloud this afternoon. Wind southwest 20 kilometers per hour with a high of 23 to 29, except 15 along parts of the coast. With the humidex, it'll feel like 31 and a UV index of very high. Mainly cloudy this evening with a chance of showers in Cape Breton. Fog patches developing overnight, becoming clear before morning. Southwest wind diminishing overnight with a low near 13. For tomorrow, mainly sunny. Fog patches retreating to the coast in the morning. A high of 28, except 15 along parts of the coast. With the humidex, it'll feel like 33 and a UV index of very high. And there's a look at your forecast on 98.9 XFM.

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0: 10 to 1 with some Bryan Adams and Give Me Your Love on 98.9 XFM. 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That way it can continue to be in service, of course, for everybody who uses the camp there. And donations can be made through their GoFundMe page, or you can be they can be reached on their Facebook or email at camproderickns@gmail.com. If you happen to know any of the committee members, they're also selling campfire blanket badges for $10 with all those proceeds directly supporting the camp. Whatever way you can help them out, do so. That's the Camp Roderick fundraiser, helping out Camp Roderick, of course, with those repairs. I've got Blondie coming up and Matt Draper with your information news update for 1 o'clock. Stick around.
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0: Good afternoon from the XFM Newsroom. I'm Matt Draper. With police investigating a pair of homicides in Antigonish County, Warden Nicholas McGinnis offered his thoughts on the situation.
1: Certainly the counselors in the eastern end of the county that are most affected by the recent events have heard a lot from residents. Residents are scared and worried. These are small communities, and violent crime isn't something that's typical in any small community, particularly ones in Antigonish. And, I'd like residents to know that the RCMP have informed us that they're working hard on the cases, and we hope for a resolution soon.
0: RCMP are currently investigating a homicide in West Arm Tracadie that occurred May 21st, as well as a homicide in Upper Big Tracadie on May 31st. On behalf of Council, McGinnis extended condolences to the families, friends, and neighbors affected by the recent deaths. He said the incidents impacted many people in the region, and in Council's thoughts are with those grieving and facing difficult circumstances. A spokesperson for the Department of Public Works stated demolition work at the former Sky Motel is underway in Port Hastings. The work began over the winter with the abatement of regulated materials. The department expects the demolition work at the site will wrap up by the end of June. The demolition for the former Causeway Inn, also known as the Travel Lodge, is scheduled to finish late this summer. Dexter Construction is doing the Sky Motel demolition, and IQ Environmental is handling the Causeway Inn Travel Lodge demo. The surplus land will be used for future projects. The province purchased the properties last year. Officials with the town of Antigonish say the washrooms at Columbus Field have been closed due to vandalism resulting in water damage. The building will remain closed until necessary repairs can be completed. In XFM weather today, sunny, becoming a mix of sun and cloud this afternoon with a high of 29, near 15 along parts of the coast with a humid index of 31 and a UV index of very high. Tonight, mainly cloudy, clearing before morning in Pictou and Antigonish counties. Chance of showers overnight on Cape Breton with a low of 13. Tomorrow, mainly sunny in Pictou and Antigonish counties. Sun and cloud for Cape Breton. Cloudy becoming sun and cloud near noon for Guysborough County. A high of 28 on the mainland, near 23 on Cape Breton, near 15 along parts of the coast with a UV index of very high. Currently in New Glasgow, it's 26 degrees. In Port Hawkesbury, it's 25 degrees. And in Antigonish, it is 27 degrees. In XFM Sports, Canada trains today in Toronto ahead of Friday's World Cup opener against Bosnia-Herzegovina. Bosnia goalkeeper Nikola Vasili says Canada would be missing its most important player if Afonso Davies is unable to recover from a hamstring injury. Vasili says the star defender's absence would be good for his team. Lionel Messi is ready for his sixth World Cup. After recovering from a muscle injury, he played 20 minutes and scored a penalty in Argentina's 3-0 victory over Iceland yesterday. Argentina, seeking its fourth World Cup title, opens Tuesday against Algeria in Kansas City. A Somali referee denied entry into the U.S. ahead of the World Cup has returned to a hero's welcome in Mogadishu. Omar Artan was to become the first referee from Somalia to officiate in a World Cup before being barred from entering the U.S. BC Premier David Eby says Artan would be welcome to work matches in Vancouver as the U.S. decision draws international criticism. It's 104, the most local news and sports, anytime at 98.9xfm.ca.

0: 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And Michael Bublé, you might have seen him everywhere sporting all the Canadian jerseys and representing Canada in those World Cup commercials. Thank you for doing that, Michael. Of course, the first game of the FIFA World Cup, for Canada at least, will be happening for Friday, 3 p.m. Eastern time. So, you know, definitely keep an eye on those schedules. Obviously, there's going to be lots of different things happening with the soccer and it being the World Cup. Some of those are going to be some really, really late nights or really, really early mornings, depending on how you're looking at it. But at least for the Canadian games, they're being played in Toronto. So, of course, we get those during that Eastern time, 3 p.m. Enjoy that coming up for Friday as they take on Bosnia. More hits along the way. I got some Cyndi Lauper with She Bop and the Orleans. Love takes time.
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0: 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A north wind
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1: And Cody Johnson Saturday. With many other artists included, Deanna Carter, Matt Lang, Ashley McBride, and more. 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The ride is worth it.
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3: XFM weather. Becoming a mix of sun and cloud this afternoon. Wind southwest 20 kilometers per hour with a high of 23 to 29, except 15 along parts of the coast. With the humidex, it'll feel like 31 and a UV index of very high. Mainly cloudy this evening with a chance of showers in Cape Breton. Fog patches developing overnight, becoming clear before morning. Southwest wind diminishing overnight with a low near 13. For tomorrow, mainly sunny. Fog patches retreating to the coast in the morning. A high of 28 except 15 along parts of the coast. With the humidex, it'll feel like 33 and a UV index of very high. And there's a look at your forecast on 98.9 XFM.

0: Elise Aaron with Cowboy 98.9 XFM. You can get your dinner cooked for you this Sunday, June the 14th. They're serving up a traditional maritime lobster supper at the Bayfield Community Center. Now, this is takeout only, and it is, when they say supper, they do mean a lunch. It's going to be served from 11:30 to 1:30. The meal would consist of fresh cooked whole 1 pound market lobster, potato salad, coleslaw, as well as dessert. And again, as I mentioned, it is going to be takeout only. You can't pre-order it. First come, first serve, 11:30 to 1:30 on this Sunday. Head over to the Bayfield Community Center to get your lobster supper lunch cooked for you.
1: Tonight. Looking for the perfect way to celebrate Canada Day? 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

0: Nazareth with Holiday 98.9 XFM. Some Eddie Money with Peace in Our Time before that. I got Rick Ocasek and Pink Floyd coming up before 2 o'clock. Saturday is the Harvard Bushy and Area Community Wellness Day. Now, this is the first time they're doing this and want that support there. It is a free and open event to everybody happening from 10 until 1. That's going to be happening at the Harvard Bushy Community Center, and it's boasting 40 exhibitors taking part. That's a big deal. Obviously, they had to get that set up. The Antigonish County District 9 Community Development Association, as well as the Harvard Bushy Community Center, putting on that first community and area wellness day. That way you can get some knowledge and the tools necessary. That way you can lead healthier lives. We're talking about mental healthness as well as body health. Again, all the way around, get some knowledge at the Harvard Bushy Community Center this Saturday from 10 until 1. Matt Draper is on his way with your information news update.
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0: Good afternoon from the XFM Newsroom. I'm Matt Draper. Council for the Municipality of the County of Antigonish supported a joint letter from the Strait Area Chiefs, Mayors, and Wardens Committee to Nova Scotia Public Works Minister Fred Tilley regarding poor cell coverage in the area. Antigonish County Ward Nicholas McGinnis said the letter highlights the urgency and continued frustration in rural areas across the province.
1: It's very frustrating, and you know, the worst part of it is, if you looked at what happened in the last 5 years, the service has gotten worse. So you would think that as time moves on and technologies improve, that cell reception would become more available throughout the county, and what we've seen is a retraction. There are a few positives slowly developing. Cell tower in Lock Harbor, cell tower planned for construction in 2026 in the Arisaig region. We asked for an update on the Arisaig one this week, and we haven't heard back yet.
0: A post from January on the county's website regarding cell coverage states in 2022, Build Nova Scotia completed a cell gap analysis to assess cellular levels and identify gaps. A study found that in Antigonish County, approximately 1,500 civic addresses lack cellular coverage, along with about 83 kilometers of unserved primary roads. The post also states, Build NS confirmed 3 new telecommunication towers are planned for Arisaig, Malignant Cove, and North Lock Harbor, with construction anticipated to begin this year, with the towers expected to improve coverage in those areas and surrounding communities. The Municipality of Inverness County, in partnership with the Eastern Counties Regional Library, announced the Waikagamo Public Library opened its doors to the community. Located in the lower level of the Waikagamo Waterfront Center, the new public library will integrate ECRL library services, visitor information and municipal services, and programming in a welcoming space. The Waikagamo Public Library will be open 10 to 6 Monday through Wednesday, 10 to 8 on Thursday, 10 to 6 on Friday, noon until 4 on Saturday, and closed on Sunday. The Waikagamo Public Library will also have a space devoted to a visitor information center for visitors to Inverness County throughout the year. Inverness County District RCMP is investigating the theft of copper pipe at the Strait Area Museum in Port Hastings. Police say on May 23rd, officers were contacted about the theft. The pipe was stolen from outside the building. In a Facebook post, the museum says the thieves cut all the copper pipe off its heat air conditioning unit. It is used for heat and humidity control to protect artifacts and archives. RCMP say they have investigated similar incidents across the province. Proactive patrols, information from witnesses, good surveillance video, and timely reporting have allowed officers to arrest and charge several people in Colchester and Cumberland counties. Police also say scrap metal dealers, metal recycling facilities have also been helpful as they check ID and record vehicle plate numbers for anyone who is selling or providing the metal and keep a record of these checks. In XFM weather today, sunny, becoming a mix of sun and cloud this afternoon with a high of 29, 15 along parts of the coast with a humidex of 31 and a UV index of very high. Tonight, mainly cloudy, clearing before morning in Pictou and Antigonish counties. Chance of showers overnight on Cape Breton with a low of 13. Tomorrow, mainly sunny in Pictou and Antigonish counties. Sun and cloud for Cape Breton. Cloudy, becoming sun and cloud near noon for Guysborough County. A high of 28 on the mainland, near 23 on Cape Breton, near 15 along parts of the coast with a UV index of very high. Currently in Glasgow, it's 26 degrees. In Port Hawkesbury, it's 25 degrees. And in Antigonish, it is 26 degrees. In XFM sports, the Stanley Cup final returned to North Carolina, all square. Jordan Staal scored twice as the Hurricanes beat the Vegas Golden Knights last night. Game 5 goes tomorrow in Raleigh. Lionel Messi is ready for his 6th World Cup. After recovering from a muscle injury, he played 20 minutes and scored a penalty in Argentina's 3-0 victory over Iceland yesterday. Argentina, seeking its 4th World Cup title, opens Tuesday against Algeria in Kansas City. The New York Knicks look to take a commanding lead in the NBA Finals when they face the San Antonio Spurs. New York leads the best-of-seven series 2-1. The Knicks are chasing their first league title since 1973. It's 204, the most local news and sports, anytime at 989xfm.ca.

0: 98.9 XFM, nothing but hits with the Jeff Healey Band and Angel Eyes. Good afternoon. Hopefully you're enjoying yourself this Wednesday, the hump day, of course. Getting through that week, the better half, right? We're done with half of the day, so we're on the back half of the week. And that means we're getting closer to, of course, Father's Day, the 21st. Not happening this weekend, but of course, next weekend. Hopefully you're taking care of dear old dad there. And if not, well, we want to help out with that. And of course, we've got some giveaways. We do that every year. This one, though, is in New Glasgow. We want to highlight that. Of course, we have the one here in Antigonish that's going to be giving away the Mother's Webs. But we also have one that you can participate in New Glasgow area. And of course, all you have to do is drop into the alley by Burnside or the Thistle and fill out a ballot where we're going to be doing a draw for those gift cards again. That's going to be happening on June the 18th. For Thursday, next Thursday, and then we're going to find out who the lucky winner is of those gift cards. We're going to do the draw for both Antigonish and New Glasgow that day, but yes, in New Glasgow, head over to the Thistle or Alley by Burnside to enter in for this contest.
1: Are you looking for a quiet spot to enjoy a break or maybe have some lunch? The CACL Cafe in the East Coast Credit Union Social Enterprise Building is open Monday to Friday from 9 a.m. to 3 p.m. The CACL Bakery stocks the cafe daily with homestyle sweets, sandwiches, soups, chili, and more. While there, pick up their bakery menu that lists all their available goodies, from breads to sweet trays. 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

0: 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Nothing but hits. 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
0: 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And Cody Johnson Saturday.
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0: With many other artists included, Deanna Carter, Matt Lang, Ashley McBride, and more. 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
9: XFM Weather. Becoming a mix of sun and cloud this afternoon, wind southwest 20 kilometers per hour with a high of 23 to 29, except 15 along parts of the coast. With the humidex, it'll feel like 31 and a UV index of very high. Mainly cloudy this evening with a chance of showers in Cape Breton. Fog patches developing overnight, becoming clear before morning. Southwest wind diminishing overnight with a low near 13. For tomorrow, mainly sunny, fog patches retreating to the coast in the morning. A high of 28, except 15 along parts of the coast. With the humidex, it'll feel like 33 and a UV index of very high. And there's a look at your forecast on 98.9 XFM.

0: music that brought the house down. 98.9. Nothing but hits. 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

0: Def Leppard with Love Bites on 98.9 XFM. Johnny H. Jazz and Shattered Dreams before that. The Youth Shoot Day at the Antigonish Marksman Association is happening for Saturday. You can pre-register for that. And some spots left still for it. Spots are limited, so you do have to pre-register because it's going to be a safe, supervised shooting experiences for ages 12 to 18. And it's in partnership with the North Shore Delta Waterfowl, hosted by the Antigonish Marksman Association, where they're going to be putting on introduction to shotgun and clay shooting for those ages. Again, this is a free to attend with all the equipment provided. We're talking safety equipment, guns, ammo, as well as a lunch and snack provided for that day. So you're definitely going to sign up for this, register for this. There may still be some spots left if you are interested in having those young people learn how to shoot, and especially in a safe environment. That's the most important thing. Ages 12 to 18 for June the 13th, they're doing the Youth Shoot Day at the Antigonish Marksman Association.
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Good afternoon from the XFM Newsroom. I'm Matt Draper. With police investigating a pair of homicides in Antigonish County, Warden Nicholas McGinnis offered his thoughts on the situation. RCMP are currently investigating a homicide in West Arm Tracadie that occurred on May 21st, as well as a homicide in Upper Big Tracadie on May 31st. On behalf of counsel, McGinnis extended condolences to the families, friends, and neighbors affected by the recent deaths. He said the incidents impacted many people in the region, adding counsel's thoughts are with those grieving and facing difficult circumstances. A spokesperson for the Department of Public Works stated demolition work at the former Sky Motel is underway. The work began over the winter with the abatement of regulated materials. The department expects the demolition work at the site will wrap up by the end of June. The demolition for the former Causeway Inn, also known as the Travel Lodge, is scheduled to finish late this summer. Dexter Construction is doing the Sky Motel demolition, and IQ Environmental is handling the Causeway Inn Travel Lodge demo. The surplus land will be used for future projects. The province purchased the properties last year. Officials with the town of Antigonish say the washrooms at Columbus Field have been closed due to vandalism resulting in water damage. The building will remain closed until necessary repairs can be completed. There will be a temporary closure of the emergency department of the Strait Richmond Hospital in Evanston this week. The department will be closed from 10 tonight until 1 p.m. Friday. The ED will be open today from 8 a.m. to 10 p.m. Virtual urgent care will be available from 8 a.m. to 3 p.m. on Thursday. Anyone with urgent medical needs should call 911. For general health advice, call 811. A service offered 24 hours a day, 7 days a week by experienced registered nurses. The Mental Health and Addictions Crisis Line can also be reached 24/7 by calling 1-888-429-8167. A temporary closure of the emergency department at the Geismar Memorial Hospital that was scheduled to begin at 10 has been canceled. Prime Minister Mark Carney will chair a virtual meeting with the premiers today as his government prepares to table online harms legislation, including a social media ban for youths. Manitoba and Quebec are both working towards provincial laws banning social media for children and teens under a certain age, while other provinces have shown support or interest in the idea. This will be the first meeting of all premiers since Alberta's Danielle Smith announced a fall referendum to consider a future referendum on separation. Tensions still persist between the Alberta and BC governments over a proposed oil pipeline to the West Coast, which Carney has agreed to work on toward with the Smith government. In XFM weather today, sunny becoming a mix of sun and cloud this afternoon, a high of 29 near 15 along parts of the coast with a humidex of 31 and a UV index of very high. Tonight, mainly cloudy, clearing before morning in Pictou and Antigonish counties. Chance of showers overnight on Cape Breton with a low of 13. Tomorrow, mainly sunny in Pictou and Antigonish counties. Sun and cloud for Cape Breton. Cloudy becoming sun and cloud near noon for Geismar County. A high of 28 on the mainland, near 23 on Cape Breton, near 15 along parts of the coast with a UV index of very high. Currently in New Glasgow, it's 26 degrees. In Port Hawkesbury, it's 23 degrees. And in Antigonish, it's 28 degrees. In XFM Sports, New York Knicks look to take a commanding lead in the NBA Finals when they face the San Antonio Spurs. New York leads the best of seven series 2-1 despite a loss on Monday. The Knicks are chasing their first league title since 1973. The Toronto Blue Jays finished their 3-game series against the Phillies at Rogers Center. Toronto evened the series with a 3-2 victory last night. Max Scherzer is set to make his first start since April 24th for Toronto. Canada trains today in Toronto ahead of Friday's World Cup opener against Bosnia-Herzegovina. Bosnia goalkeeper Nikola Vasili says Canada would be missing its most important player if Alfonso Davies is unable to recover from a hamstring injury. It's 3:04, the most local news and sports, anytime at 98.9xfm.ca.

Lionel Richie with Running With The Night, 98.9 XFM, nothing but hits. Good afternoon, my name's Shadow, cruising along with you this Wednesday. The Sunday tournament on the 14th for the Northumberland Disc Golf Course is free for everybody. All you have to do is sign up at discgolfscene.com. 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So again, you can sign up for this to participate, and nothing says summer like tossing around that frisbee, and you might as well do it in a team and have some fun with it. You don't have to be on an official team or anything like that. You just have to get a couple people together and then sign up

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0: CJFX FM is 98.9. Nothing but hits. Steve Earle is coming for a one-night-only show in Halifax at Casino Nova Scotia's Bruce Guthrie Theatre, Saturday, June 27th. And a rockin' little combo from the Guitar Town. Guitar Town.
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3: XFM weather. Becoming a mix of sun and cloud this afternoon. Wind southwest 20 kilometers per hour with a high of 23 to 29, except 15 along parts of the coast. With the humidex, it'll feel like 31 and a UV index of very high. Mainly cloudy this evening with a chance of showers in Cape Breton. Fog patches developing overnight, becoming clear before morning. Southwest wind diminishing overnight with a low near 13. For tomorrow, mainly sunny. Fog patches retreating to the coast in the morning. A high of 28, except 15 along parts of the coast. With the humidex, it'll feel like 33 and a UV index of very high. And there's a look at your forecast on 98.9 XFM.

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0: The Midnight Oil Beds Are Burning on 98.9 XFM. The Halifax Music Festival is fast approaching. 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They're going to be playing that Halifax Music Festival. Now, this is all brought to you by Napa Auto Parts in Antigonish, in New Glasgow, Port Hawkesbury, Winmar Property Restoration, Pictou in Antigonish County, Shediac Furniture and Appliances in New Glasgow, and Kaylee Honda, Westville Road, New Glasgow. 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

0: Good afternoon from the XFM Newsroom. I'm Matt Draper. Council for the municipality of the County of Antigonish supported a joint letter from the Street Area Chiefs, Mayors, and Wardens Committee to Nova Scotia Public Works Minister Fred Tilley regarding poor cell coverage in the area. Antigonish County Warden Nicholas McGinnis said the letter highlights the urgency and continued frustration in rural areas across the province.
1: It's very frustrating, and you know, the worst part of it is, if you looked at what happened in the last 5 years, the service has gotten worse. So you would think that as time moves on and technologies improve, that cell reception would become more available throughout the county, and what we've seen is a retraction. There are a few positives slowly developing. Cell tower in Lock Harbor, cell tower planned for construction in 2026 in the Arisaig region. We asked for an update on the Arisaig one this week, and we haven't heard back yet.
0: A post from January on the county's website regarding cell coverage states in 2022, Build Nova Scotia completed a cell gap analysis to assess cellular levels and identify gaps. The study found that in Antigonish County, approximately 1,500 civic addresses lacked cellular coverage, along with 83 kilometers of unserved primary roads. The post also states Build NS confirmed 3 new telecommunication towers are planned for Arisaig, Malignant Cove, and North Lock Harbor, with construction anticipated to begin this year, with the towers expected to improve coverage in those areas and surrounding communities. The municipality of Inverness County, in partnership with the Eastern Counties Regional Library, announced the Waikagama Public Library opened its doors to the community. Located in the lower level of the Waikagama Waterfront Center, the new public library will integrate ECRL library services, visitor information, and municipal services and programming in a welcoming space. Waikagama Public Library will be open 10 to 6 Monday through Wednesday, 10 to 8 on Thursday, 10 to 6 on Friday, noon until 4 on Saturday, and closed on Sunday. In XFM weather, tonight mainly cloudy, clearing before morning in Pictou and Antigonish counties. Chance of showers overnight on Cape Breton with a low of 13. Tomorrow, mainly sunny in Pictou and Antigonish counties. Sun and cloud for Cape Breton. Cloudy becoming sun and cloud near noon for Guysborough County. A high of 28 on the mainland, near 23 on Cape Breton, near 15 along parts of the coast with a UV index of very high. Currently in New Glasgow, it's 26 degrees. In Port Hawkesbury, it's 23 degrees. And in Antigonish, it is 28 degrees. In XFM Sports, Canada trains today in Toronto ahead of Friday's World Cup opener against Bosnia-Herzegovina. Bosnia goalkeeper Nikola Vasili says Canada would be missing its most important player if Alfonso Davies is unable to recover from a hamstring injury. Vasili says the star defender's absence would be good for his team. The New York Knicks look to take a commanding lead in the NBA Finals when they face the San Antonio Spurs. New York leads the best-of-seven series 2-1 despite a loss Monday. The Knicks are chasing their first league title since 1973. The Toronto Blue Jays finished their 3-game series against the Philadelphia Phillies at Rogers Centre. Toronto even the series with a 3-2 victory last night. Max Scherzer is set to make his first start since April 24th for Toronto. It's 4:03, the most local news and sports, anytime at 98.9xfm.ca.

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0: Bachman, Turner Overdrive with Take It Like a Man on 98.9 XFM. I got some Hart and Melissa Etheridge coming up. But first, let's take a look at what's on the town this Wednesday, June the 10th. Drop by Gabriel's Bistro this evening and try one of their delicious specials. As an appetizer, they are featuring a lobster avocado salad in a Thai vinaigrette with shaved fennel, pickled daikon, shredded carrot, and cashew crumbs. As an entree, try the braised lamb pappardelle with grilled mushrooms and zucchini in a white wine demi-glaze. Fresh, traditional lobster dinner is also available. Call Gabriel's at 863-1925 to make a reservation. And there was looking on the town for Gabriel's Bistro right here on 98.9 XFM.
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0: XFM weather. Mainly cloudy this evening with a chance of showers in Cape Breton. Fog patches developing overnight, becoming clear before morning. Southwest wind diminishing overnight with a low near 13. For tomorrow, mainly sunny with fog patches retreating to the coast in the morning. A high of 28, except 15 along parts of the coast. With the humidex, it'll feel like 33 and a UV index of very high. A few clouds overnight with fog patches spreading inland. A low of 12. And there's a look at your forecast on 98.9 XFM.

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Sweet dreams are made of these. And great classics. I see a red door and I want it painted black. 98.9 XFM. 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

0: 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CJFX-FM. 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The Cavendish Beach Music Festival, highlighting Hardy Thursday.
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0: 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And Cody Johnson Saturday.
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0: With many other artists included, Deanna Carter, Matt Lang, Ashley McBride, and more. 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

0: 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Lots of sunshine in the forecast, and many weekends are going to become warmer and warmer as we head into summer. The Men's Amateur Championship at the Antigonish Golf Club is going to be happening June 26th to 28th. Put that on your calendar to take that in. You can always find out more at the Pro Shop as well. Again, that's the Antigonish Golf Club Men's Amateur Championship happening June 26th to the 28th, last weekend of June. You can guarantee that's going to be a nice warm one. I've got more hits with Andrew Hyatt coming up, as well as Gary Newman with Cars.
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0: XFM weather. Mainly cloudy this evening with a chance of showers in Cape Breton. Fog patches developing overnight, becoming clear before morning. Southwest wind diminishing overnight with a low near 13. For tomorrow, mainly sunny with fog patches retreating to the coast in the morning. A high of 28, except 15 along parts of the coast. With the humidex, it'll feel like 33 and a UV index of very high. A few clouds overnight with fog patches spreading inland. A low of 12. And there's a look at your forecast on 98.9 XFM.

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0: Gary Newman with Cars 98.9 XFM. I've got INXS coming up, as well as Jack Soul and Can't Stop. 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Comment, like, and share. We haven't pinned this one at the top, and many of you have already participated, so just scroll down a little bit. You'll find it, and you know, if you've already been doing it, you've probably already commented, right? So again, John will give that away tomorrow between 4 and 5 p.m. Matt Draper's on his way with your information news update.
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1: 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I'm Matt Draper for Rediscover Hearing.
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1: In XFM News, Maritime Launch Services announced the completion of a suborbital launch demonstration from Spaceport Nova Scotia conducted in partnership with T-Minus Engineering BV yesterday morning at around 8:51 a.m. A release from the company states they conducted the launch under approved regulatory and safety frameworks. While two suborbital flights had been planned for today's demonstration, MLS concluded operations following the first flight to review mission data and incorporate lessons learned into future testing activities. The demonstration featured the launch of the Barracuda, a hypersonic single-stage solid-fuel suborbital vehicle capable of carrying payloads up to 40 kilograms to altitudes of approximately 80 kilometers. Full analysis of the flight data will continue over the coming weeks. Initial data indicates that the vehicle operated nominally during the powered phase of the flight before experiencing an anomaly late in the boost phase. Officials with the town of Antigonish say the washrooms at Columbus Field have been closed due to vandalism resulting in water damage. The building will remain closed until necessary repairs can be completed. Council for the municipality of the county of Antigonish supported a joint letter from the Strait Area Chiefs, Mayor, and Wardens Committee to Nova Scotia Public Works Minister Fred Tilley regarding poor cell coverage in the area. Antigonish County Warden Nicholas McGinnis said the letter highlights the urgency and continued frustration in rural areas across the province.
3: It's very frustrating, and you know the worst part of it is if you looked at what happened in the last 5 years, the service has gotten worse. So you would think that as time moves on and technologies improve, that cell reception would become more available throughout the county, and what we've seen is a retraction. There are a few positives slowly developing. Cell tower in Lock Harbor, cell tower planned for construction in 2026 in the Arisaig region. We asked for an update on the Arisaig one this week, and we haven't heard back yet.
1: A post from January on the county's website regarding cell coverage states in 2022, Build Nova Scotia completed a cell gap analysis to assess cellular levels and identify gaps. The study found that in Antigonish County, approximately 1,500 civic addresses lack cellular coverage, along with about 83 kilometers of unserved primary roads. The Post also states Build Nova Scotia confirmed three new telecommunication towers are planned for Arisaig, Malignant Cove, and North Lock Harbor. With construction anticipated to begin this year, the towers expected to improve coverage in those areas and surrounding communities. With police investigating a pair of homicides in Antigonish County, Warden Nicholas McGinnis offered his thoughts on the situation. RCMP are currently investigating a homicide in West Arm Tracadie that occurred May 21st, as well as a homicide in Upper Big Tracadie on May 31st. On behalf of council, McGinnis extended condolences to the families, friends, and neighbors affected by the recent deaths. He said the incidents impacted many people in the region, adding council's thoughts are with those grieving and facing difficult circumstances. Inverness County District RCMP is investigating the theft of copper pipe at the Strait Area Museum in Port Hastings. Police say on May 23rd, officers were contacted about the theft. The pipe was stolen from outside the building. In a Facebook post, the museum states the thieves cut all the copper pipe off its heat/air conditioning unit. It is used for heat and humidity control to protect artifacts and archives. RCMP say they have investigated similar incidents across the province. Proactive patrols, information from witnesses, good surveillance video, and timely reporting have allowed officers to arrest and charge several people in Colchester and Cumberland counties. Police also say scrap metal dealers and metal recycling facilities have also been helpful as they check ID and record vehicle plate numbers for anyone who is selling or providing the metal and keeping a record of these checks. A spokesperson for the Department of Public Works stated demolition work at the former Sky Motel is underway. The work began over the winter with the abatement of regulated materials. The department expects the demolition work at the site will wrap up by the end of June. The demolition for the former Causeway Inn, also known as the Travel Lodge, is scheduled to finish late this summer. Dexter Construction is doing Sky Motel demolition, and IQ Environmental is handling the Causeway Inn/Travel Lodge demo. The surplus land will be used for future projects. The province purchased the properties last year. The municipality of Inverness County, in partnership with the Eastern Counties Regional Library, announced the Waikagamo Public Library opened its doors to the community. Located in the lower level of the Waikagamo Waterfront Center, the new public library will integrate ECRL library services, visitor information, and municipal services, and programming in a welcoming space. The Waikagamo Public Library will be open 10 to 6 Monday through Wednesday, 10 to 8 on Thursday, 10 to 6 on Friday, noon until 4 Saturday, and closed on Sunday. The Waikagamo Public Library will also have a space devoted to a visitor information center for visitors to Inverness County throughout the year. The Nova Scotia government says it's on track to move all people with disabilities out of institutions by the 2028 deadline. The 2021 court case found systemic government discrimination against people with disabilities seeking housing and supports in their communities. A Human Rights Board of Inquiry created a list of reforms, including an end to institutionalizations. Government officials say there are 301 fewer people in places like residential care homes and rehabilitation centers than 3 years ago. That leaves 559 people with disabilities still living in institutions. Minister Susan Corkum-Greek says she's confident they will be moved to other housing options within 2 years. Weather is next for Antigonish Co-op Country Store.
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1: NXFM weather. Tonight, mainly cloudy with a chance of showers overnight for Cape Breton with a low of 10. Tomorrow, cloudy becoming a mix of sun and cloud near noon for Guysboro. Mainly sunny for Pictou and Antigonish. Sun and cloud for Cape Breton. Fog patches retreating to the coast in the morning for Cape Breton. A high of 28 except 15 along parts of the coast with a humidex of 33 and a UV index of very high. In the extended forecast, Friday, sun and cloud, a high of 26 except 18 along parts of the coast. Saturday, cloudy with a chance of showers for Guysboro, showers for Pictou, Antigonish, and Cape Breton with a high of 18. And Sunday, cloudy for Guysboro, sun and cloud for Pictou and Antigonish, showers for Cape Breton with a high of 23. Currently in New Glasgow, it's 29 degrees. In Port Hawkesbury, it's 19 degrees. And in Antigonish, it is 25 degrees.
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1: Here is today's funeral announcement. The death of William Alexander Bill Malcolm of St. Andrews, Antigonish County, occurred Sunday, June 7th in the St. Martha's Regional Hospital, Antigonish. Cremation has taken place. There will be no visitation. Funeral Mass will be held Monday, June 15th at 11 a.m. in St. Andrews Catholic Church, St. Andrews, with Father Danny McLennan officiating. Burial will follow in the parish cemetery. Memorial donations may be made to VON Antigonish, St. Andrews Volunteer Fire Department, Heart and Stroke Foundation, or the Kidney Foundation. Funeral arrangements for the late William Alexander Bill Malcolm are under the direction of Seal Currie Funeral Home, Antigonish.
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1: 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First pitch is at 6:30. Canada trains today in Toronto ahead of Friday's World Cup opener against Bosnia-Herzegovina. Bosnia goalkeeper Nikola Vasilis says Canada would be missing its most important player if Alfonso Davies is unable to recover from a hamstring injury. Vasily says the star defender's absence would be good for his team. The New York Knicks look to take a commanding lead in the NBA Finals when they face the San Antonio Spurs. New York leads the best-of-seven series 2-1 despite a 115-111 loss Monday. The Knicks are chasing their first league title since 1973. The Toronto Blue Jays finished their 3-game series against the Philadelphia Phillies at Rogers Center. Max Scherzer is set to make his first start since April 24th for Toronto. It's 5:10, the most local news and sports, anytime at 989xfm.ca.

0: Journey and Who's Crying Now, 98.9 XFM. Hopefully you're on your way home after your long 9 to 5. And if you are out and about, make sure you're getting the Antigonish Legion Chase the Ace tickets for this Friday. $35,506 up for grabs. That is with 32 cards left in the deck. Halfway through that deck, of course, the previous prize that was won at the door was $1,152 just for being picked to play. So again, you could win up to $35,000. $35,506 there. Or you could just simply play. You might not be able to get that ace, but you could walk away with nearly $1,200 just for playing. You can get your tickets at the Antigonish Legion Lounge where they do the draw 7:30 on Fridays, McDonald's Convenience, McGinnis Barbershop, Canadian Tire Gas Bar, and McDonald Chrysler. I've got Tom Cochran and Roman Gray coming up after the break. Stick around.
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2: XFM weather. Mainly cloudy this evening with a chance of showers in Cape Breton. Fog patches developing overnight, becoming clear before morning. Southwest wind diminishing overnight with a low near 13. For tomorrow, mainly sunny with fog patches retreating to the coast in the morning. A high of 28, except 15 along parts of the coast. With the humidex, it'll feel like 33 and a UV index of very high. A few clouds overnight with fog patches spreading inland. A low of 12. And there's a look at your forecast on 98.9 XFM.

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0: 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Nothing but hits. The Chicks, Shaboozy, Blue Rodeo, and the Barr Brothers. What do they all have in common? They're going to be in Halifax Friday, June 26th, as part of the Halifax Music Festival.
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0: Joe Jackson, Is She Really Going Out With Him? Some Goo Goo Dolls and Broadway before that on 98.9 XFM. And lots of road trips are out and about this weekend and into the further weeks as we go along into summer. The second annual Rhubarb Festival on the 211 along Highway 211. That's the municipality of the District of St. Mary's is going to be going on from 10 until 2 this weekend. So as you're driving along, cruising along as you do on a weekend, take some time and take in that second annual Rhubarb Festival on the 211 there. There are going to be a variety of vendors at 5 different locations, including artisans, bakers, makers, yard sale items, music, and of course, lots and lots of rhubarb related items. If you're a rhubarb lover, or maybe you just want to take in some scenery, head out down there to the municipality of the District of St. Mary's and take in the second annual Rhubarb Festival on the 211.
1: 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The CACL Cafe in the East Coast Credit Union Social Enterprise Building is open Monday to Friday from 9 a.m. to 3 p.m. The CACL Bakery stocks the cafe daily with homestyle sweets, sandwiches, soups, chili, and more. 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
0: 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XFM weather. Mainly cloudy this evening with a chance of showers in Cape Breton. Fog patches developing overnight, becoming clear before morning. Southwest wind diminishing overnight with a low near 13. For tomorrow, mainly sunny with fog patches retreating to the coast in the morning. A high of 28 except 15 along parts of the coast. With the humidex, it'll feel like 33 and a UV index of very high. A few clouds overnight with fog patches spreading inland. A low of 12. And there's a look at your forecast on 98.9 XFM.

0: Good evening, 98.9 XFM, nothing but hits. That was Prism and Take Me to the Captain. My name's Shadow. Thanks for cruising along with me this Wednesday, June the 10th. I've got to relinquish the captain's chair up to Glenn Baker as he puts on Your Kind of Country just after 6 o'clock here. Matt Draper's on the way with your information news update for 6. I've got more hits in between there with some Bryan Adams, and I'm ready. Take a couple days off here. I'll see you on the weekend. John's going to take over for me through the rest of the week. You have yourself a great evening.
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0: Good evening from the XFM Newsroom. I'm Matt Draper. Council for the municipality of the County of Antigonish supported a joint letter from the Street Area Chiefs, Mayors, and Wardens Committee to Nova Scotia Public Works Minister Fred Tilley regarding poor cell coverage in the area. Antigonish County Warden Nicholas McGinnis said the letter highlights the urgency and continued frustration in rural areas across the province.
1: It's very frustrating, and you know, the worst part of it is, if you looked at what happened in the last 5 years, the service has gotten worse. So you would think that as time moves on and technologies improve, that cell reception would become more available throughout the county, and what we've seen is a retraction. There are a few positives slowly developing. Cell tower in Lock Harbor, cell tower planned for construction in 2026 in the Arisaig region. We asked for an update on the Arisaig one this week, and we haven't heard back yet.
0: A post from January on the county's website regarding cell coverage states in 2022, Build Nova Scotia completed a cell gap analysis to assess cellular levels and identify gaps. The study found that in Antigonish County, approximately 1,500 civic addresses lack cellular coverage, along with about 83 kilometers of unserved primary roads. The post also states Build NS confirmed 3 new telecommunication towers are planned for Arisaig, Malignant Cove, and North Lock Harbor, with construction anticipated to begin this year, with the towers expected to improve coverage in those areas and surrounding communities. A spokesperson for the Department of Public Works stated demolition work at the former Sky Motel is underway. The work began over the winter with the abatement of regulated materials. The department expects the demolition work at the site will wrap up by the end of June. Demolition for the former Causeway Inn, also known as the Travel Lodge, is scheduled to finish late this summer. Dexter Construction is doing the Sky Motel demolition, and IQ Environmental is handling the Causeway Inn Travel Lodge demo. The surplus land will be used for future projects. The province purchased the properties last year. Officials with the town of Antigonish say the washrooms at Columbus Field have been closed due to vandalism resulting in water damage. The building will remain closed until necessary repairs can be completed. In XFM weather tonight, mainly cloudy, chance of showers overnight for Cape Breton with a low of 10. Tomorrow, cloudy becoming a mix of sun and cloud near noon for Guysboro, mainly sunny for Pictou and Antigonish, sun and cloud for Cape Breton, fog patches retreating to the coast in the morning for Cape Breton, a high of 28 except 15 along parts of the coast with a humidex of 33 and a UV index of very high. Currently in New Glasgow, it's 28 degrees, in Port Hawkesbury it's 18 degrees, and in Antigonish it is 25 degrees. In XFM Sports, AGR Fast Pitch action continues this evening with the St. Andrews Flyers visiting the St. Joseph's U-17 Chiefs. First pitch is at 6:30. Canada trains today in Toronto ahead of Friday's World Cup opener against Bosnia-Herzegovina. Bosnia goalkeeper Nikola Vasili says Canada would be missing its most important player if Alfonso Davies is unable to recover from a hamstring injury. The New York Knicks look to take a commanding lead in the NBA Finals when they face the San Antonio Spurs. New York leads the best-of-seven series 2-1 despite a 115-111 loss Monday. The Knicks are chasing their first league title since 1973. The Toronto Blue Jays finished their 3-game series against the Philadelphia Phillies at Rogers Centre. Toronto evened the series with a 3-2 victory last night after Brandon Valenzuela drove in the winning run in the ninth inning. Max Scherzer is set to make his first start since April 24th for Toronto. It's 6:03, the most local news and sports, anytime at 989xfm.ca.
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3: Hello there once again. Welcome to Your Kind of Country for Wednesday evening, June the 10th. My name is Glenn Baker. 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

Keith Urban, The Chicks, Big and Rich, Carrie Underwood, and the Zac Brown Band. 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

0: John Hardy with Heartache on the Dance Floor. 98.9 XFM. We heard Jody Messina in there. A lot of youth from our generation remember going to Camp Roderick with Cub Scouts and Guides. This camp is currently trying to raise some money to repair some damage at the camp and support necessary improvements so it can continue to serve our local youth and their families. Donations can be made through their GoFundMe page. You can also reach them through Facebook or by email at camproderickns@gmail.com. They're also selling campfire blanket badges for just $10 as well from the committee members.
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0: There's Luke Combs and Be By You on 98.9 XFM. We've got a country flashback coming up from Ronnie Millsap. That's on the way. And Doc Walker is next.
1: XFM weather. Mainly cloudy this evening with a chance of showers in Cape Breton. Fog patches developing overnight, becoming clear before morning. Southwest wind diminishing overnight with a low near 13. For tomorrow, mainly sunny with fog patches retreating to the coast in the morning. A high of 28, except 15 along parts of the coast. With the humid X, it'll feel like 33 and a UV index of very high. A few clouds overnight with fog patches spreading inland. A low of 12. And there's a look at your forecast on 98.9 XFM.

Ronnie Millsap, going back to 1975. Daydreams About Night Things, your country flashback this hour. How you doing? It's Glenn Baker hanging out with you on a Wednesday with more great country. Here's Nolan Compton with Unbelievable.

George Canyon, High Valley, Tim McGraw, Lone Star, and more. 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

There's a Jordan Davis with Turn This Truck Around on 98.9 XFM. Well, graduates, if you're graduating this year from high school, college, NSCC, let us know. Send us your photo, and you'll be entered in for a $200 Carhartt shopping spree from the Antigonish 5-2-1 on Main Street. We'll post them on our Facebook page. No proofs, please, okay? Just send us your grad photos. We'll post them, and you could be a lucky winner. Here's Sarah Evans.

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There's Kenny Chesney, Bar at the End of the World on 98.9 XFM. We've got more for Your Kind of Country on the way next hour. Stick around after 7 o'clock. Zach Topp, Miranda Lambert, Tucker Wetmore, Brett Young, and a whole lot more. There's Jason Aldean, just getting started on 98.9 XFM.

0: From the XFM Newsroom, I'm Matt Draper. A spokesperson for the Department of Public Works stated demolition work at the former Sky Motel is underway in Port Hastings. The work began over the winter with the abatement of regulated materials. The department expects the demolition work at the site will wrap up by the end of June. The demolition for the former Causeway Inn, also known as the Travel Lodge, is scheduled to finish late this summer. Dexter Construction is doing the Sky Motel demolition, and IQ Environmental is handling the Causeway Inn Travel Lodge demo. The surplus land will be used for future projects. The province purchased the properties last year. Council for the Municipality of the County of Antigonish supported a joint letter from the Strait Area Chiefs, Mayors, and Wardens Committee to Nova Scotia Public Works Minister Fred Tilley regarding poor cell coverage in the area. Antigonish County Warden Nicholas McGinnis said the letter highlights the urgency and continued frustration in rural areas across the province. A post from January on the county's website regarding cell coverage states that in 2022, Build Nova Scotia completed a cell gap analysis to assess cellular levels and identify gaps. The study found that in Antigonish County, approximately 1,500 civic addresses lack cellular coverage along with about 83 kilometers of unserved primary roads. The post also states Build Nova Scotia confirmed three new telecommunication towers are planned for Arisag, Malignant Cove, and North Lock Harbor, with construction anticipated to begin this year. The tower is expected to improve coverage in those areas and surrounding communities. The most local news and sports, anytime at 989XFM.ca.
1: XFM weather, mainly cloudy this evening with a chance of showers in Cape Breton. Fog patches developing overnight, becoming clear before morning. Southwest wind diminishing overnight with a low near 13. For tomorrow, mainly sunny with fog patches retreating to the coast in the morning. A high of 28, except 15 along parts of the coast. With the humidex, it'll feel like 33 and a UV index of very high. A few clouds overnight with fog patches spreading inland. A low of 12. And there's a look at your forecast on 98.9 XFM.
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Miranda Lambert with Settling Down on 98.9 XFM. We heard Zach Top and I Never Lie to kick off hour two of Your Kind of Country on a Wednesday. We've got a flashback on the way. Here's Rosewood Avenue.

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0: There's George Jones, the opossum, one of the greatest country songs ever written, according to a recent survey done her today. Your Kind of Country brought to you. 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

XFM weather. Mainly cloudy this evening with a chance of showers in Cape Breton. Fog patches developing overnight, becoming clear before morning. Southwest wind diminishing overnight with a low near 13. For tomorrow, mainly sunny with fog patches retreating to the coast in the morning. A high of 28, except 15 along parts of the coast. With the humidex, it'll feel like 33 and a UV index of very high. A few clouds overnight with fog patches spreading inland. A low of 12. And there's a look at your forecast on 98.9 XFM.

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On 98.9 XFM, the Antigonish Legion Chase the Ace is on once again this week. Friday night, 7:30 in the Legion. Tickets are on sale now at the lounge. This week, the jackpot is up over $35,000 with 32 cards left in the deck. Here's Casey Musgraves.

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We've got all your favorites. It's your kind of country on 98.9 XFM.

0: There's the group Heartland, and I loved her first. Great song for a wedding, for a father-daughter dance. We heard Casey Musgraves in there as well with Dry Spell. This is Glenn Baker, Your Kind of Country, continuing. Got some Dean Brody straight ahead.
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There's Ella Langley with Be Her on 98.9 XFM. We also heard Hardy and Lainey Wilson before that with Wait in the Truck. Hardy is on the lineup this coming summer, July the 9th, on Prince Edward Island as part of the Cavendish Beach Music Festival. There's Cold Creek County.

Keith Urban, The Chicks, Big and Rich, Carrie Underwood, and the Zac Brown Band. Now that's your kind of country. On 98.9 XFM.

0: From the XFM Newsroom, I'm Matt Draper. A spokesperson for the Department of Public Works stated demolition work at the former Sky Motel is underway in Port Hastings. The work began over the winter with the abatement of regulated materials. The department expects the demolition work at the site will wrap up by the end of June. The demolition for the former Causeway Inn, also known as the Travel Lodge, is scheduled to finish late this summer. Dexter Construction is doing the Sky Motel demolition, and IQ Environmental is handling the Causeway Inn Travel Lodge demo. The surplus land will be used for future projects. The province purchased the properties last year. Council for the Municipality of the County of Antigonish supported a joint letter from the Strait Area Chiefs, Mayors, and Wardens Committee to Nova Scotia Public Works Minister Fred Tilley regarding poor cell coverage in the area. Antigonish County Warden Nicholas McGinnis said the letter highlights the urgency and continued frustration in rural areas across the province. A post from January on the county's website regarding cell coverage states that in 2022, Build Nova Scotia completed a cell gap analysis to assess cellular levels and identify gaps. The study found that in Antigonish County, approximately 1,500 civic addresses lack cellular coverage along with about 83 kilometers of unserved primary roads. The post also states Build Nova Scotia confirmed three new telecommunication towers are planned for Arisag, Malignant Cove, and North Lock Harbor, with construction anticipated to begin this year. The tower is expected to improve coverage in those areas and surrounding communities. The most local news and sports, anytime at 989xfm.ca.
1: XFM weather, mainly cloudy this evening with a chance of showers in Cape Breton. Fog patches developing overnight, becoming clear before morning. Southwest wind diminishing overnight with a low near 13. For tomorrow, mainly sunny with fog patches retreating to the coast in the morning. A high of 28, except 15 along parts of the coast. With the humidex, it'll feel like 33 and a UV index of very high. A few clouds overnight with fog patches spreading inland. A low of 12. And there's a look at your forecast on 98.9 XFM.
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0: Dallas Smith and Nothing But Summer, 98.9 XFM. 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

There's Carrie Underwood with Blown Away on 98.9 XFM. We've got a country flashback on the way from John Conley coming up. Let's head off to Parry Sound, Ontario. This is Sully Burrows with Put It On Me.

There's John Conley. What a great song. Going back to 1978, your country flashback this hour, that's Rose-Colored Glasses. On this Wednesday with Glenn Baker. How you doing, my friend? Thank you for hanging out with us. Here's the Washboard Union.

XFM weather. Mainly cloudy this evening with a chance of showers in Cape Breton. Fog patches developing overnight, becoming clear before morning. Southwest wind diminishing overnight with a low near 13. For tomorrow, mainly sunny with fog patches retreating to the coast in the morning. A high of 28, except 15 along parts of the coast. With the humidex, it'll feel like 33 and a UV index of very high. A few clouds overnight with fog patches spreading inland. A low of 12. And there's a look at your forecast on 98.9 XFM.

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1: There's Josh Ross with Scared of Getting Sober. 98.9 XFM will play that one for all our loyal listeners in Port Hawkesbury tuning in to Your Kind of Country this evening. Thanks for hanging out with us. Cody Johnson on the way. Here's Chad Brock with Yes on XFM.

0: There's Cody Johnson with The Fall on 98.9 XFM. Well, Father's Day is coming up. We've got a couple of ways to win. One of the ways is to stop into New Glasgow and fill out a ballot. You can stop into the Alley by Burnside or the Thistle and fill out a ballot for your chance to win. We'll make a draw coming up on June the 18th, and your dad could be the lucky winner.
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